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What's up, peeps? After 7 p.m. on this Monday evening, and we're kicking off another brand new week. Plus, together for the good time all the way until midnight, it's Best Jess. And how was your weekend? I really hope you had yourself a nice couple days, especially all the fatherly figures. And now officially back to reality on this 22nd of June. Just know, I plan to thoroughly enjoy myself the rest of the night. And, well, I'm taking you with me along on that journey for greatness. But first, an affirmation, and repeat after me. I welcome this new week with Greg with a grateful heart and a positive spirit. That is right. A thankful heart and positive mindset can help set the tone for a successful and fulfilling week ahead. So get it going with gratitude. Focus on the good and approach each coming day with optimism, because no telling what wonderful things may come your way, and I can't wait to find out. But keep that in mind when you need a little pick-me-up. Yeah, and keep it here, too, for favorites like Jake Owens' Barefoot Blue Jean Night on River Country, WIVR.

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0: The Hometown Spotlight is brought to you by Kankakee Community College, KCC, the power of community. The Hometown Spotlight, all about the village of Bourbonnais with Mayor Keast joining us. When you think of Bourbonnais, Olivet Nazarene University comes to mind. Talk about that relationship between Olivet and the village of Bourbonnais.
1: Well, when I became mayor, they were also changing presidents. 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So I've actually had a couple of opportunities to have some really nice sit downs and see what their vision is and see how it aligns with the village of Bourbonnais' vision on what the village wants to see from a growth standpoint and how we can work together. I mean, Olivet is a great community partner, but so is KCC, so is Bourbonnais 53, so is BBCHS. I mean, we all have to work together to educate our students and make them want to stay here and live here and grow their families here. That's what we're trying to do in the village of Bourbonnais.
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6: Things look pretty good through Tuesday. We do have another cold front on the way by Wednesday. In the meantime, high pressure from the northern plains over our area should be clear overnight down to a low of 50. And then we're in the mid-70s and lots of sunshine coming up on Tuesday. Few clouds on Tuesday night with mid-50s. We'll have sunshine in the morning on Wednesday, and then we get scattered afternoon showers and thunderstorms. Looks like we'll stay in the upper 70s, maybe a shower Thursday. I'm meteorologist Steve Hamilton.
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quality. River Country, WIVR, Phone, Keys, Wallet. That's Lainey Wilson with John Mayer. And what brought those two together, you wonder? Well, apparently, Lainey Wilson wanted to collaborate with John on her single because she knew that the electric guitar solo in this track had to sound like a natural, expressive conversation. And she just immediately felt like he was the perfect musician to deliver that sound. Yeah, he is my dude. But what a random and delightful pairing that was. It's Best Jazz. Also, almost 7:30, and we're getting back to it now with Jordan Davis and Bar None on River Country, WIVR.

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River Country, WIVR. They were here this weekend. Did you see them? Ella Langley and Morgan Wallen. I can't love you anymore. And now, peeps, it's best jest. If you've thought to yourself, you know what this world really needs? A giant fried apple pie. Well, your wish has officially, like, been granted, yeah. Bringing back a McDonald's fan favorite, they're celebrating the return of the fried apple pie in a really big way, and I do mean literally, with a massive 35-foot version of the tasty treat. That is right. Rolling out the largest fried apple pie in Chicagoland, and come mark the occasion with us tomorrow on Tuesday. Well, Uncle Mikey will be hosting a van stop from 1 until 2:30 at the McDonald's on North Broadway in Joliet. Join him for the festivities on the 23rd, including live music, complimentary arch cards, there we go, refreshing Coca-Cola, and yes, the largest fried apple pie in Chicagoland. But for more about this, visit our website or the Facebook event page. And for now, it is after 7:30 with Undo It and Carrie Underwood on River Country, WIVR.

0: This 4th of July, celebrate the spirit of America at Jasper County's America 250th Celebration in Rensselaer. 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
3: Things look pretty good through Tuesday. We do have another cold front on the way by Wednesday. In the meantime, high pressure from the northern plains over our area should be clear overnight, down to a low of 50. And then we're in the mid-70s and lots of sunshine coming up on Tuesday. Few clouds on Tuesday night with mid-50s. We'll have sunshine in the morning on Wednesday, and then we get scattered afternoon showers and thunderstorms. Looks like we'll stay in the upper 70s, maybe a shower Thursday. I'm meteorologist Steve Hamilton.
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River Country, WIVR, Hardy's favorite country song. And getting underway this week will be the Northern Illinois Anglers Association's 43rd annual Kiki River Fishing Derby. That's right, it's Best Jazz, taking place June 26th through July 5th. Good luck. This year's grand prize is once again a boat, a motor, and a trailer. Plus, you'll win prizes when catching tagged fish too. So be on the lookout for those, especially ours. It's named Chris Staplefin. How great is that? 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Well, for now, almost 8 p.m., and I'll be right back. I'm River Country, WIVR.

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River Country, WIVR, Cody Johnson's The Fallen. Good evening, peeps. It's Monday, and after 8 p.m., what a fun-filled, super exciting weekend it was for us. Yeah, Jiggle Bass Jess. Corey Haim picked up his first ever NASCAR Cup Series victory after making a late race pass with a lead on Sunday in San Diego. And behind the wheel of the number 67 Toyota car, we've got a winner from Roy's Racing by Numbers contest. Yeah, it's Christopher Roy of Bradley representing Team Odd. And congratulations, Christopher. That's right. He's now headed to NASCAR's return to the Chicagoland Speedway and scored tickets to the O'Reilly Auto Parts race Saturday, July 4th, plus a NASCAR Cup Series race Sunday, July 5th as well. How great is that? For tickets, camping, and hospitality packages, visit ChicagolandSpeedway.com. But for now, Josh Ross getting us back to the music with Hate How You Look on River Country, WIVR.

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6: Things look pretty good through Tuesday. We do have another cold front on the way by Wednesday. In the meantime, high pressure from the northern plains over our area should be clear overnight down to a low of 50. And then we're in the mid-70s and lots of sunshine coming up on Tuesday. Few clouds on Tuesday night with mid-50s. We'll have sunshine in the morning on Wednesday, and then we get scattered afternoon showers and thunderstorms. Looks like we'll stay in the upper 70s, maybe a shower Thursday. I'm meteorologist Steve Hamilton.
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River Country, WIVR, American Girl by Dierks Bentley, and recorded for Pretty Country or Petty Country, a country music celebration of Mr. Tom Petty. And Dierks notably used Tom Petty's original 1965 guitar for the track's music video. How cool is that? Any Petty fans, just kidding, we all are. Let me know, though, it's best just. And almost 8:30, George and Luke, they're taking us back to the music now with Ride, Ride, Ride on River Country, WIVR.

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0: Chris Young and Kane Brown on River Country, WIVR, with Famous Friends. And hey there, peeps, it's Best Jess. And I'm so glad you could join me tonight, yeah, especially if you're listening from Bourbonnais.
1: My hometown, my home.
0: That's right. We are back with our hometown spotlight for the week and to shine a light on a community that makes our listening area so special while showing some love to Bourbonnais, the home of the Strickler Planetarium, one of the few places in Kankakee County where you can go explore the stars and the planets. Ever been? It's really cool. Check it out sometime. Plus, come see the guys this Thursday. Mike and Roy will be making a stop by the Bourbonnais Fire Department between noon and 1 p.m. Yeah, they have a big annual fish fry coming up this Friday, so we'll be talking to them all about that. Not to mention giving away passes to Indiana Beach this summer, too. So stop by to say hello, get signed up to win, and spend some time with us in Bourbonnais for our hometown spotlight for the week. And for now, it's after 8:30 on our Monday, and Dylan Scott's up next with What He'll Never Have on River Country, WIVR.

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7: Things look pretty good through Tuesday. We do have another cold front on the way by Wednesday. In the meantime, high pressure from the northern plains over our area should be clear overnight down to a low of 50. And then we're in the mid-70s and lots of sunshine coming up on Tuesday. Few clouds on Tuesday night with mid-50s. We'll have sunshine in the morning on Wednesday, and then we get scattered afternoon showers and thunderstorms. Looks like we'll stay in the upper 70s, maybe a shower Thursday. I'm meteorologist Steve Hamilton.
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River Country, WIVR, Drew Baldridge, She's Somebody's Daughter. And after you clock out this Friday, heading out for a sunset stroll in downtown Kankakee at its best. It's coming up on the 26th from 6 until 10 p.m. They'll have vendors selling food and adult beverages. Also live music by Caesar Anderson and Melvin Deal starting at 6:30 on South Schuyler by the Kankakee Public Library. Don't miss this family-friendly event. It's free to attend, but for more, you can visit our community calendar. And for now, it's almost 9 p.m. And hey, I'll be right back. I'm River Country, WIVR.

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River Country, WIVR, Don't Tell On Me by Jason Aldean. And not sure if you heard, but our list of the week this week says that they're a real big fan of Jason Aldean. And I'll tell you all about them a little later on this hour. Yeah, it's Best Justin after 9 p.m. on this Monday, the 22nd of June. I'm so glad you're here. How was your day so far? Fingers crossed it was good to you, and what a beautiful day it was for the most part. Plus, hope you're already having a great night too, but all yours for the rest of it while in the studio until midnight. I'll be here providing the playlist for whatever life throws at you. That's right. So let's get back to the music now with Florida to Line and Stay on River Country, WIVR.

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0: The Hometown Spotlight is brought to you by Kankakee Community College, KCC, the power of community. Keep it local with the Hometown Spotlight. I'm Scott Smith, talking with Mayor Jeff Keese of the Village of Bourbonnais. There was a lot of work that led up to a dedication in the fall of 2022 with the Bourbonnais Grove Historical Society to restore the log schoolhouse. What information can you tell us about that?
1: The Village of Bourbonnais helped in the fundraising efforts to rebuild the schoolhouse, and a lot of the kids end up going through there and touring. And one of the things that we're working on is putting together a historical pamphlet or brochure for the kids to be able to take that actually talks about our French heritage, because of course I think everybody knows we have a fleur-de-lis as our symbol for the Village of Bourbonnais. It's because we are a French-Canadian municipality that started here. That's how Bourbonnais was founded.
0: It's the Hometown Spotlight.
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4: Things look pretty good through Tuesday. We do have another cold front on the way by Wednesday. In the meantime, high pressure from the northern plains over our area should be clear overnight down to a low of 50. And then we're in the mid-70s and lots of sunshine coming up on Tuesday. Few clouds on Tuesday night with mid-50s. We'll have sunshine in the morning on Wednesday, and then we get scattered afternoon showers and thunderstorms. Looks like we'll stay in the upper 70s, maybe a shower Thursday. I'm meteorologist Steve Hamilton.
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River Country, WIVR, Ernest, What If I Could? And I sure hope all the dads had a fantastic Father's Day weekend. Ernest included, yeah, he has himself a son who, by the way, is named Ryman after the famed Ryman Auditorium. I mean, hun, how country music is that? It's best, Jess. You know, my dad actually wanted to just relax at home after he got back from, like, a trip over the weekend. So we're going to celebrate John B. tomorrow night. But now, almost 9:30 on this Monday, Justin Moore is taking us back to it with We Didn't Have Much on River Country, WIVR. With We Didn't Have Much. I feel like that really just kind of blurred together there. With We Didn't Have Much on River Country, WIVR. Nailed it.

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Morgan Wallens on River Country, WIVR, with Don't We. And shout out to our newest lucky list of the week, David Baker of Bombfield. That's right. That's your girl, Best Jess. Now, besides being a big fan of Mr. Jason Aldean, David works at USPS, and we're just so grateful for his support. Now, speaking of, we award him with our ultimate thank you prize package that we have packed with a bunch of goodies from Oliver's, LK Tax Shop, Game On, and us at River Country as well. So we hope David enjoys that. Plus, we'll be talking about him all day, every day, while showing him all sorts of love on our socials and websites, too. It's pretty great, and, you know, you could be the list of the week sometime, too. 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Good luck. Meanwhile, though, it's after 9:30, and Kenny's up next for us with Summertime on River Country, WIVR.

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5: Things look pretty good through Tuesday. We do have another cold front on the way by Wednesday. In the meantime, high pressure from the northern plains over our area should be clear overnight down to a low of 50. And then we're in the mid-70s and lots of sunshine coming up on Tuesday. Few clouds on Tuesday night with mid-50s. We'll have sunshine in the morning on Wednesday, and then we get scattered afternoon showers and thunderstorms. Looks like we'll stay in the upper 70s, maybe a shower Thursday. I'm meteorologist Steve Hamilton.
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wiped out, it'll sit right here on this land. 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And he said, boys, whatever you're offering, it won't be enough.

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River Country, WIVR, James Otto, just got started loving you. And hey, this week, Grace United Methodist Church in Bibernay, they'll be holding a sale from 7:30 until 7 p.m. Wednesday, June 24th through Friday the 26th. Yeah, located at 735 Main Street Northwest. The sale will also be open from 7:30 until noon on Saturday the 27th as well. And they'll be offering all sorts of cool stuff at great prices. So check that out this week. It's best, Jess. And for more, you can visit our community calendar. And for now, almost 10 p.m., I'll be right back. I'm River Country, WIVR.

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River Country, WIVR, happens to me. That's Russell Dickerson. And dude, I had no idea how stacked that guy's friends group was in College Peeps. Yeah, it's best jazz. Well, at Nashville's Belmont University, Russell's crew was just a complete powerhouse of future country music stars, including Florida Lines, Tyler Hubbard, and Brian Kelly, along with their neighbor, Mr. Chase Rice. How wild is that? They had to have the best parties. Anyways, they called it the Funhouse. It's where Russell, Tyler, and Brian Kelly spent their time after class, constantly like writing songs together, while Chase Rice, he lived in their basement. I just love that, like, visual so much. I need them to do a podcast together and tell all the stories, because, you know, that crew has got them. That's right. But now, after 10 p.m. on this Monday, we have Ella Langley taking us back to the music with Be Her on River Country, WIVR. I saw so many videos from over the weekend while she was in Chicago, and girl, looked beautiful, as always.

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2: 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The beer garden opens at 2 with live music from Warranted rocking the stage in the afternoon, and Cross Threads takes over after the parade, leading up to a huge fireworks spectacular at dusk. Celebrate freedom, community, and 250 years of America at Jasper County's America 250 Celebration, July 4th in Rensselaer. Donations are being accepted through the Jasper Newton Foundation to help support event costs, and be sure to like them on Facebook for updates.
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4: Things look pretty good through Tuesday. We do have another cold front on the way by Wednesday. In the meantime, high pressure from the northern plains over our area should be clear overnight down to a low of 50. And then we're in the mid-70s and lots of sunshine coming up on Tuesday. Few clouds on Tuesday night with mid-50s. We'll have sunshine in the morning on Wednesday, and then we get scattered afternoon showers and thunderstorms. Looks like we'll stay in the upper 70s, maybe a shower Thursday. I'm meteorologist Steve Hamilton.
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Survivor Country, WYBR, Bailey Zerman's Fall in Love. And you hear he's reportedly facing a felony charge for criminal damage to property and a misdemeanor after allegedly causing $16,000 in damages to an Albuquerque, New Mexico hotel room like last month. Yeah. Before a scheduled show, Bailey allegedly appeared visibly intoxicated, acting belligerent, and even knocked over his drum kit. Like, plus tossing cymbals and microphones before eventually swarming off the stage. It was the very next day when the cleaning staff apparently found all the damage to the hotel room. And if this is true, that means Bailey fell off the wagon. And how sad is that? I hate to see someone struggling. Yeah, it's best, Jess. And almost 10:30 up next, it's Country. And She Knows It by Luke Bryan on River Country, WIBR.

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country. WIVR, Josh Ross with Single Again. And now, Peeves, if you need to get gas this Friday, I say you just make it count. Yeah, it's best just. And end of the week will mark Keystone Cooperative's annual Fueling Freedom event at the Country Mark Station, Rensselaer. Don't miss it. 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How great is that? We'll even be there for the fun, too, as Roy will be hosting a broadcast during the festivities on the 26th and giving away family four packs to Indiana Beach, also Deep River Water Park, or a $50 Visa gift card, too. 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But for more, you can visit our website or even the Facebook event page. And for now, it's after 10:30 with Chase Matthew taking us back to the music with Darlin' on River Country, WIVR.

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7: Things look pretty good through Tuesday. We do have another cold front on the way by Wednesday. In the meantime, high pressure from the northern plains over our area should be clear overnight down to a low of 50. And then we're in the mid-70s and lots of sunshine coming up on Tuesday. Few clouds on Tuesday night with mid-50s. We'll have sunshine in the morning on Wednesday, and then we get scattered afternoon showers and thunderstorms. Looks like we'll stay in the upper 70s, maybe a shower Thursday. I'm meteorologist Steve Hamilton.
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River Country, WIVR, George Burge with Cowboy Songs, and the Kankakee Cultivators Garden Club. They're going to host its Town and Country Garden Tour and Artisan Fair Thursday, June 25th at Small Memorial Park in Kankakee with a theme of liberty in full bloom. Yeah, it's best just. Celebrating America's 250th birthday, the Artisan Fair will be free to attend and open to the public between 8:30 and 3 p.m. Check that out this week. For now, though, almost 11 p.m., and hey, I'll be right back on River Country, WIVR.

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0: River Country, WYVR, Tucker Wetmore is looking for a brunette. And hey, babes, it's Best Jess. Yeah, after 11 p.m. on this Monday. Anyone joining me from Bourbonnais?
1: My hometown, my hometown.
0: That's right. Our hometown spotlight for the week. Go see the guys this Thursday while Mike and Roy will be making a stop by the Bourbonnais Fire Department between noon and 1 p.m. They have a big annual fish fry coming up this Friday, and we'll be talking to them all about that and even giving away passes to any beach this summer, too. So stop by to say hello, get yourself signed up to win, and spend some time with us this Thursday in Bourbonnais for our hometown spotlight for the week. For now, though, it's back to the music with Rodney Atkins and Take a Back Road on River Country, WIVR.

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0: The Hometown Spotlight is brought to you by Kankakee Community College, KCC, the power of community. It's our Hometown Spotlight series. I'm Scott Smith, and this week we're talking about Bourbonnais with Mayor Jeff Keast. Hello.
1: How are you?
0: Doing well. Let's provide an overview of Bourbonnais to start.
1: We have just over 18,000 residents. We've always been what I would call a bed and breakfast community. Lots of residences, not a lot of businesses that are, you know, from that standpoint. And some of those things are changing. I mean, we've got a new interchange at... it's not that new anymore, but a new interchange at the Bourbonnais Parkway. For me, I think growth in the village is so important, and providing the amenities to our residents, which the Grove is a culmination of all of those amenities. I mean, it's just great for families. So
0: let's learn more about the Grove and other things happening in Bourbonnais this week with our Hometown Spotlight.
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7: Things look pretty good through Tuesday. We do have another cold front on the way by Wednesday. In the meantime, high pressure from the northern plains over our area should be clear overnight down to a low of 50. And then we're in the mid-70s and lots of sunshine coming up on Tuesday. Few clouds on Tuesday night with mid-50s. We'll have sunshine in the morning on Wednesday, and then we get scattered afternoon showers and thunderstorms. Looks like we'll stay in the upper 70s, maybe a shower Thursday. I'm meteorologist Steve Hamilton.
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River Country, WIVR, Sam Hunt with Outskirts. And, you know, we pick philosophy as our latest workplace of the week. Yeah, congratulations to the crew located at 750 Almer Parkway in Bourbonnais. We're sending them a bunch of coupons for some tasty McDonald's to share at the office. Good at our JJC and Lemon Family McDonald's. How great is that? You could be next and nominate a workplace of the week. 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Also, almost 11:30 and Jason L. Dean's up next. To try that in a small town on River Country, WIVR.

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3: Things look pretty good through Tuesday. We do have another cold front on the way by Wednesday. In the meantime, high pressure from the northern plains over our area should be clear overnight down to a low of 50. And then we're in the mid-70s and lots of sunshine coming up on Tuesday. Few clouds on Tuesday night with mid-50s. We'll have sunshine in the morning on Wednesday, and then we get scattered afternoon showers and thunderstorms. Looks like we'll stay in the upper 70s, maybe a shower Thursday. I'm meteorologist Steve Hamilton.
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3: Things look pretty good through Tuesday. We do have another cold front on the way by Wednesday. In the meantime, high pressure from the northern plains over our area should be clear overnight down to a low of 50. And then we're in the mid-70s and lots of sunshine coming up on Tuesday. Few clouds on Tuesday night with mid-50s. We'll have sunshine in the morning on Wednesday, and then we get scattered afternoon showers and thunderstorms. Looks like we'll stay in the upper 70s, maybe a shower Thursday. I'm meteorologist Steve Hamilton.
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2: First of all, it's a regional park. 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We've got the stage, which we're going to do over 58 events this year that are going to be village sponsored events. And we've got a skate park that's there. It is such a cool place for kids and parents to hang out. I don't know what else can I say. It's just awesome.
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4: Things look pretty good through Tuesday. We do have another cold front on the way by Wednesday. In the meantime, high pressure from the northern plains over our area should be clear overnight down to a low of 50. And then we're in the mid-70s and lots of sunshine coming up on Tuesday. Few clouds on Tuesday night with mid-50s. We'll have sunshine in the morning on Wednesday, and then we get scattered afternoon showers and thunderstorms. Looks like we'll stay in the upper 70s, maybe a shower Thursday. I'm meteorologist Steve Hamilton.
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3: Things look pretty good through Tuesday. We do have another cold front on the way by Wednesday. In the meantime, high pressure from the northern plains over our area should be clear overnight down to a low of 50. And then we're in the mid-70s and lots of sunshine coming up on Tuesday. Few clouds on Tuesday night with mid-50s. We'll have sunshine in the morning on Wednesday, and then we get scattered afternoon showers and thunderstorms. Looks like we'll stay in the upper 70s, maybe a shower Thursday. I'm meteorologist Steve Hamilton.
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1: 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I'm Scott Smith. This is the Hometown Spotlight. We're talking with Mayor Jeff Keast. This week, it's the Bourbonnais Friendship Festival. The date's Wednesday, June 24th through Sunday, June 28th. Can you give us some of the highlights?
2: Oh, well, we'll have, I believe it's Lures that comes there and brings all of the rides. And they're a really good company. And all of the food trucks that come and participate. And the fire department does their fish fry, which I will always be at. That's just... It's a tradition for me.
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3: Things look pretty good through Tuesday. We do have another cold front on the way by Wednesday. In the meantime, high pressure from the northern plains over our area should be clear overnight down to a low of 50. And then we're in the mid-70s and lots of sunshine coming up on Tuesday. Few clouds on Tuesday night with mid-50s. We'll have sunshine in the morning on Wednesday, and then we get scattered afternoon showers and thunderstorms. Looks like we'll stay in the upper 70s, maybe a shower Thursday. I'm meteorologist Steve Hamilton.
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1: 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Let's highlight some of the parks in the area.
2: We have a lot of parks. We have Riverfront Park, which is my favorite park to go to in the fall because you can see across the river and the difference between the different types of trees there. We just ended up getting a new piece of property over there that was donated to the village, and we're working through the process on what we want that to be. And we've gotten a lot of village input on that from residents on, you know, what kind of things they want to be put in there and what kind of things they don't want us to touch. We have a whole bunch of parks. We're slowly upgrading all of them. We've got Jordan Park, which has now been dedicated to Vera Amiano, that she's got a garden that's there, and I believe we have 12 plots where you can rent the plot and grow your own vegetables there.
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4: Things look pretty good through Tuesday. We do have another cold front on the way by Wednesday. In the meantime, high pressure from the northern plains over our area should be clear overnight down to a low of 50. And then we're in the mid-70s and lots of sunshine coming up on Tuesday. Few clouds on Tuesday night with mid-50s. We'll have sunshine in the morning on Wednesday, and then we get scattered afternoon showers and thunderstorms. Looks like we'll stay in the upper 70s, maybe a shower Thursday. I'm meteorologist Steve Hamilton.
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3: Things look pretty good through Tuesday. We do have another cold front on the way by Wednesday. In the meantime, high pressure from the northern plains over our area should be clear overnight down to a low of 50. And then we're in the mid-70s and lots of sunshine coming up on Tuesday. Few clouds on Tuesday night with mid-50s. We'll have sunshine in the morning on Wednesday, and then we get scattered afternoon showers and thunderstorms. Looks like we'll stay in the upper 70s, maybe a shower Thursday. I'm meteorologist Steve Hamilton.
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1: 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When you think of Bourbonnais, Olivet Nazarene University comes to mind. Talk about that relationship between Olivet and the village of Bourbonnais.
2: Well, when I became mayor, they were also changing presidents. They had just changed presidents. So I've actually had a couple of opportunities to have some really nice sit-downs and see what their vision is and see how it aligns with the village of Bourbonnais' vision on what the village wants to see from a growth standpoint and how we can work together. I mean, it's Olivet is a great community partner, but so is KCC, so is Bourbonnais 53, so is BBCHS. I mean, we all have to work together to educate our students and make them want to stay here and live here and grow their families here. That's what we're trying to do in the village of Bourbonnais.
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4: Things look pretty good through Tuesday. We do have another cold front on the way by Wednesday. In the meantime, high pressure from the northern plains over our area should be clear overnight down to a low of 50. And then we're in the mid-70s and lots of sunshine coming up on Tuesday. Few clouds on Tuesday night with mid-50s. We'll have sunshine in the morning on Wednesday, and then we get scattered afternoon showers and thunderstorms. Looks like we'll stay in the upper 70s, maybe a shower Thursday. I'm meteorologist Steve Hamilton.
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1: NBC News Radio, I'm Michael Kastner. Vice President J.D. Vance is heading back to Washington, D.C. Following initial talks with Iran and Switzerland, Vance told reporters the talks set a good foundation for future discussions about a number of issues, including curbing Iran's nuclear ambitions.
2: We have the Iranians allowing weapons inspectors, nuclear inspectors into their country for the first time in a long time.
1: Vance also said President Trump will be focused on Iran's actions during this 60-day negotiating window. The vice president insisted that after the weekend talks, mechanisms have been set up to ensure the Strait of Hormuz remains open and regional conflicts between Israel and Hezbollah will not derail U.S.-Iran talks. Vance said teams from Iran and the U.S. will remain in Switzerland to continue negotiations. Key primary races are taking place in New York, Maryland, and Utah today. Rob Martier with more.
3: Much of the national attention is focused on New York, where some Democrat socialists are on the ballot in what many see as a possible look at the political direction of the Democratic Party. The candidates for U.S. House in New York are backed by Democrat socialist New York City Mayor Zohran Mamdani and are focused on issues that include Israel, police reform, and inequality. I'm Rob Martier.
1: Two more people have been arrested in connection with a plot to attack the UFC event at the White House. That's according to the Justice Department. The men from Missouri and Washington have both been charged with one count of conspiracy to commit murder. Brad Ford reports on the Washington man and the alleged plot.
4: William Faulkner of Belfair is accused of conspiring to commit murder. Federal prosecutors say around 19 people were involved in the plot. They plan to use drones carrying explosives to cause confusion at the event, and as the crowd fled, gunmen would attack the exits.
1: Michael Kastner, NBC News Radio.
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5: We have high pressure covering our area today, so things look good. We do have a little bit more rain coming up by tomorrow. In the meantime, though, sunshine, we're headed for the mid-70s. Overnight, mid-50s and a few clouds, and then we'll start off sunny on Wednesday. We have a low and cold front moving through our area, so afternoon showers and thunderstorms are a pretty good possibility tomorrow. Upper 70s on the high. Then a few lingering showers on Thursday, another round of rain Friday. I'm meteorologist Steve Hamilton.

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0: River Country, WIBR. A good place to park today is going to be the Route 66 Park in Joliet because a McDonald's fan favorite is back today for a limited time. And to celebrate, a 35-foot fried apple pie is going to be there with Mike Tamano today, 1 to 2:30. On behalf of our friends at McDonald's, they'll be at the Route 66 Park at 920 North Broadway Street. That's Route 50, Route 53 in Joliet. The debut of the McDonald's largest fried apple pie in Chicagoland. The big pie is going to be throughout the area, but at that location today from 1 to 2:30 with Mike Tamano, complete with live music, ice-cold Coca-Cola and complimentary arch cards, plus Uncle Mikey there. I wonder if he'll make a dent in that 35-foot fried apple pie. Actually, I don't think they're going to let him try it, but I'd be in for it for sure. And that's today at the Route 66 Park, 920 North Broadway in Joliet, 1 to 2:30. 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
2: 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I'm Scott Smith, talking with Mayor Jeff Keese of the Village of Bourbonnais. There was a lot of work that led up to a dedication in the fall of 2022 with the Bourbonnais Grove Historical Society to restore the log schoolhouse. What information can you tell us about that?
3: The Village of Bourbonnais helped in the fundraising efforts to rebuild the schoolhouse, and a lot of the kids end up going through there and touring. And one of the things that we're working on is putting together a historical pamphlet or brochure for the kids to be able to take that actually talks about our French heritage, because of course I think everybody knows we have a fleur-de-lis as our symbol for the Village of Bourbonnais. It's because we are a French-Canadian municipality that started here. That's how Bourbonnais was founded.
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8: We have high pressure covering our area today, so things look good. We do have a little bit more rain coming up by tomorrow. In the meantime, though, sunshine, we're headed for the mid-70s. Overnight, mid-50s and a few clouds, and then we'll start off sunny on Wednesday. We have a low and cold front moving through our area, so afternoon showers and thunderstorms are a pretty good possibility tomorrow. Upper 70s on the high. Then a few lingering showers on Thursday, another round of rain Friday. I'm meteorologist Steve Hamilton.
0: Thank you, Steve. 55 in Watseka. 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

River Country WIBR, that is Dan and Shay. Happy National Pink Day. Time to celebrate all things pink today. And also National Hydration Day, named in honor of football coach and hydration advocate Victor Hawkins, who will definitely tell you, don't drink a beer, drink water or Gatorade or something like that. Nonetheless, here is Luke Bryan on River Country.

0: NBC News Radio, I'm Michael Kastner. President Trump is striking an optimistic tone with the Iran negotiations. Speaking from the Oval Office on Monday, Trump said they're going well and the U.S. is negotiating what he says is a fair and reasonable deal. Key primary races are taking place in New York, Maryland, and Utah today. Much of the national attention is focused on New York, where some Democratic socialists are on the ballot in what many see as a possible look at the political direction of the Democratic Party. The candidates for U.S. House in New York are focused on issues that include Israel, police reform, and inequality. Music mogul Clive Davis has died. He was 94. His family confirmed he died at his home in New York City on Monday. He's known for boosting the careers of Whitney Houston, Janis Joplin, and Bruce Springsteen. Michael Kastner, NBC News Radio.
1: We have high pressure covering our area today, so things look good. We do have a little bit more rain coming up by tomorrow. In the meantime, though, sunshine, we're headed for the mid-70s. Overnight, mid-50s and a few clouds, and then we'll start off sunny on Wednesday. We have a low and cold front moving through our area, so afternoon showers and thunderstorms are a pretty good possibility tomorrow. Upper 70s on the high. Then a few lingering showers on Thursday, another round of rain Friday. I'm meteorologist Steve Hamilton.
2: Thank you, Steve. It is 55 in Morocco, 55 in Kankakee.
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0: when Garth had the hat and Shania had the world. 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

0: River Country, WIVR, that is John Party with Boots Off. Time to check sports here on this Tuesday. Start first with the White Sox. Big walk-off win against the Guardians in their season opener. Sam Antonacci singled home a pair of runs to end the game. Sox go for another win against their AL Central Division foes tonight at the Rate. Yesterday's game between the Cubs and the Mets postponed due to rain. They're going to make that up as part of a doubleheader tomorrow. They are scheduled to play tonight. Edwin Cabrera starts for the Cubs tonight. Cardinals open up their series against the Diamondbacks with a 3-2 win at Busch Stadium. Cardinals play Arizona again tonight. Big night for the Bulls. First, they made a trade. They acquired Nets center Nick Claxton in a three-team deal. The Bulls haven't announced what they're sending back to either Brooklyn or Minnesota to complete the deal. But we do know this. The NBA draft is tonight, and the Bulls have the 4th and 15th overall picks in the first round of the NBA draft. World Cup Soccer, 4 more group play matches on deck today, and that's how it looks in the world of sports.
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3: This is Farm Progress America. I'm Mike Pearson with news and commentary from America's most essential industry, agriculture. Today's Farm Progress America is brought to you by Titan International, makers of Goodyear farm tires, and Titan wheels. Since the first outbreak of H5N1 avian influenza in 2021, the bird flu virus has been spreading around the world. A confirmation last week in Australia means that it has now been reported on every continent around the globe. I'll have more when we come back. Stop feeling the pinch and put an end to yield loss in the pinch rows with Goodyear farm tires with Titan LSW technology. Producers who switched to LSW technology recovered yield losses, gaining 15 bushels per acre right out of the gate in the pinch rows. On an 80-acre field, that's an extra $1,200. 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Yes, Australia had been the last holdout. Since the current strain of H5N1 avian influenza began circulating globally back in 2021, the virus has worked its way through wild bird and mammal populations on every other landmass on the planet, killing millions of wild birds, infecting commercial poultry and dairy operations, and in a few cases, jumping to farm workers. Until last week, however, the island continent had managed to keep it off its mainland. But that changed near Esperance, a coastal town in Western Australia about 350 miles southeast of Perth. Testing confirmed that a migratory seabird called a brown skua, found dead in Cape Legrand National Park, carried the deadly strain. A second sick bird in the same area, this time a giant petrel, also tested positive. Both were found well away from commercial poultry. Australian Ag Minister Julie Collins says there is no evidence the virus has reached the country's poultry or ag systems, and because of that, there are no trade restrictions on Australian poultry exports at this stage. But farmers in the country know what's at stake. Last year, a separate outbreak of the H7 variety forced the culling of more than 1.8 million birds. It gutted the national layer flock, and it left Australian store shelves short of eggs for the better part of a year. Poultry groups in Western Australia have canceled summer bird shows and urged owners to restrict bird movements and keep flocks away from wild birds. Western Australian officials are weighing housing orders that could require free-range birds be brought inside, and the federal government in Australia has invested almost $100 million over recent years preparing for this scenario. H5N1 is now a permanent fixture of the global landscape. It's a virus with no borders, carried by wild birds that answer to no quarantine. With its confirmation last week in Australia, H5N1 avian influenza has now been reported on all seven continents around the world. This virus isn't going anywhere anytime soon, and poultry farmers everywhere will need to continue their focus on keeping those flocks secure. 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I'm Mike Pearson. 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

River Country WIVR with Miranda Lambert, proud to shine the spotlight on communities that make our area special. It's our weekly hometown spotlight series. This week, we salute Bourbonnais. And Uncle Mikey, Mike Tamano, and I are going to be hanging out Thursday from noon to 1 at the Bourbonnais Fire Department there on Armor Road. We're going to be talking about their annual fish fry, which is one of the big events Friday at the Bourbonnais Friendship Festival. Live lunchtime broadcast coming up Thursday at the fire station there on East Armor Road, right down from the Kroger, noon to 1. We're going to have family four packs of tickets to Indiana Beach and your chance to see John Mellencamp July the 11th at Credit Union One Bank Amphitheater in Tinley Park. The Hometown Spotlight all this week, keeping it live, keeping it local here on River Country. 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

0: the latest and greatest in country, plus local news and weather. Sunny skies today, high nearing 80. Complete look at the forecast coming up. Checking your River Country News this Tuesday morning. I'm Rob West. Kankakee County Coroner Bob Gessner has ruled homicide in the case of a man who was shot dead on the lawn of a Kankakee home on Sunday afternoon. Gessner says 40-year-old Randall D. Young of Kankakee died of a gunshot wound to the head. City police say they were called to the home in the 1100 block of East Merchant Street about 3:30 Sunday afternoon for a report of shots fired. When they got there, they found a Young and another man on the front lawn of the home suffering from gunshot wounds. Both men taken to the hospital. Young later died. The other man's injuries not thought to be life-threatening. City police say several witnesses have come forward and cooperated with the police, but they are asking anyone with information on the shooting call their office or Crime Stoppers at 815-93-CRIME. Governor J.B. Pritzker in Gilman yesterday morning, cutting the ribbon on a $250 million expansion at Inco Brasa soybean processing plant. Kerry Fogarty is the quality control manager for Inco Brasa.
1: States, 240,000 bushels a day, every day, get fed into this plant. That's over $2.5 million a day goes into the local farm economy. It will be an outlet for 7,000 local farm families.
0: Governor Pritzker called the expansion a transformational investment in the heart of Illinois.
2: In addition to scaling up production capacity, Inco Brasa is bringing new jobs and growth, further cementing Illinois' position as a national leader in agricultural processing and biofuels. We've created the conditions for companies like Inco Brasa to expand here, to deepen their roots that benefit working families and, of course, all the people of the state.
0: Inco Brasa makes soybean oil and biodiesel products at its plant in Gilman. And the 43rd annual Kankakee River Fishing Derby is being delayed. Jake Lamore has the story.
3: Rob, according to a Facebook post from the Northern Illinois Anglers Association, high water and fast currents have caused them to delay the start of the derby until July 3rd, which is next Friday. With the water levels being so high right now, the Illinois Department of Natural Resources shock boats can't assist with tagging fish for the derby. Everything for the derby will be delayed by 7 days. The derby was originally scheduled to start this Friday. You can follow the Northern Illinois Anglers Association Facebook page for updates. I'm Jake Lamore.
4: NBC News Radio, I'm Michael Kastner. President Trump is striking an optimistic tone with the Iran negotiations, speaking from the Oval Office on Monday. Trump said they're going well and the U.S. is negotiating what he says is a fair and reasonable deal. Key primary races are taking place in New York, Maryland, and Utah today. Much of the national attention is focused on New York, where some Democratic socialists are on the ballot in what many see as a possible look at the political direction of the Democratic Party. The candidates for U.S. House in New York are focused on issues that include Israel, police reform, and inequality. Music mogul Clive Davis has died. He was 94. His family confirmed he died at his home in New York City on Monday. He's known for boosting the careers of Whitney Houston, Janis Joplin, and Bruce Springsteen. Michael Kastner, NBC News Radio.
0: In sports, Sox and Cards both won Monday. The Cubs got rained out. Sox beat the Guardians 6-5 in their series opener in Chicago. Same two teams there tonight. St. Louis Cardinals beat the Diamondbacks 3-2. Same two teams in St. Louis tonight. Cubs game with the Mets got rained out in New York. It'll be made up as part of a doubleheader tomorrow. Cubs face the Mets again tonight in Flushing. Chicago Sky on a 6-game losing streak. That after they lost to the Connecticut Sun 92-63 last night. They host the Fire tomorrow night. And there are 4 more group play matches scheduled for today in the World Cup. Portugal plays Uzbekistan in Houston. England challenges Ghana in Foxborough. Panama faces Croatia in Toronto. And Colombia takes on the Democratic Republic of the Congo in Guadalajara.
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6: We have high pressure covering our area today, so things look good. We do have a little bit more rain coming up by tomorrow. In the meantime, though, sunshine, we're headed for the mid-70s. Overnight, mid-50s and a few clouds, and then we'll start off sunny on Wednesday. We have a low and cold front moving through our area, so afternoon showers and thunderstorms are a pretty good possibility tomorrow. Upper 70s on the high. Then a few lingering showers on Thursday, another round of rain Friday. I'm meteorologist Steve Hamilton.
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7: Well, hello and happy Tuesday. You did it. Monday is in the rearview mirror. Oh, yes. Give yourself a big old pat on the back. You made it. And we're looking at a pretty nice day today with sunshine and 80 degrees. As we head into the morning, if you are an Eric Church fan, he's going to do something really cool. He's going to be live streaming some sold-out shows in a very unique atmosphere. We'll talk about that coming up. You want to check it out if you're an Eric Church fan. We'll hear from EC coming up as well. Also, with summer now officially here, we had a question about what's the most underrated side dish at a cookout. And boy, we had people chime in with some great suggestions. Not only get all those recipes, we'll talk about that coming up. Kicking things off, it's Bailey Zimmerman here on River Country WIVR.

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River Country WIVR, just the start of summer officially on Sunday. How would you like to support your local military families and fuel up for a cause? Keystone Cooperative's Fueling for Freedom event coming up Friday, noon to 5 at the Country Mark Station in Rensselaer. For every gallon of fuel sold, Keystone is donating 50 cents to local organizations that support our military and troops. In addition, we'll have some tickets to Deep River Water Park in Indiana Beach. I'll be out there Friday from noon to 2. That's Country Mark in Rensselaer.

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1: River Country WIVR, Eric Church, who's going to be doing some awesome shows at Colorado's Red Rock Amphitheater next month. All those shows are sold out, but don't worry. You can see each and every show, which all three of the shows are completely different from each other. And he's going to live stream them. The shows are happening July 6th, 7th, and 8th. And you can watch them at nugs.net/Eric Church. Online access ranges from $25 to $75. And he's got like an electric show. He's got an acoustic show. And he promises that every show is going to be totally different. That's Eric Church. Yeah, if you want more information, go to his website, ericchurch.com. 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
1: We have high pressure covering our area today, so things look good. We do have a little bit more rain coming up by tomorrow. In the meantime, though, sunshine, we're headed for the mid-70s. Overnight, mid-50s and a few clouds, and then we'll start off sunny on Wednesday. We have a low and cold front moving through our area, so afternoon showers and thunderstorms are a pretty good possibility tomorrow. Upper 70s on the high. Then a few lingering showers on Thursday, another round of rain Friday. I'm meteorologist Steve Hamilton.
2: Thank you, Steve. 54 with plenty of sunshine in Wilmington. It is 56 in Bourbonnais.
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River Country, WIVR. That's Parmalee. Summertime officially here. It arrived on the calendar, any rate, on Sunday. But the weather's definitely been summer-like for several weeks now. And we talked about summer cookouts and what's an underrated dish at a cookout. And we had some great people chiming in here. Cheryl said taco salad. Oh, there's nothing like a good taco salad. Kathy suggested pineapple pretzel salad. You get the sweetness. You get the saltiness. So, Kathy, you're invited. Bring your pineapple pretzel salad. Susan suggested lemon meringue pie. Kelly says, I'm a dessert person. My frosted sugar cookies. Kelly even sent us a picture. Marsha said broccoli salad with grapes and sunflower seeds. Pretty cool. I'm one of them that goes to the local, deli. And I suggested this Asian chicken salad that I got at one of the local grocery stores. But people love it. Hey, Roy, did you make that? Of course not. I bought it. Doesn't matter. Still good. People like it. What's your go-to for your cookout?

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1: He works way too much for way too little. He drinks way too early till

0: 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Sunny skies today, high nearing 80. Complete look at the forecast coming up. Checking your River Country news this Tuesday morning, I'm Rob West. A 46-year-old Bonfield man is dead following an all-terrain vehicle crash over the weekend. Kankakee County Sheriff's Police say Merle D. Tholen and his son were riding an ATV in a field behind their Bonfield home Saturday night when the ATV rolled, throwing Tholen from the vehicle. Both Tholen and his son taken to the hospital, where Kankakee County Coroner Bob Gessner says Tholen died of multiple injuries early Sunday morning. Cause of the crash is under investigation. Gessner says the final cause of death will be determined when his office gets back some test results. Bradley Village Board last night passed a resolution to accept a proposal for development services. The first part of the proposal, which will cost about $125,000, will allow PGAV to put together a study to submit to the state, hopefully to help the village qualify for a STAR bond. Bradley Village Finance Director Rob Romo tells us more.
1: It is an economic incentive tool from the state of Illinois that the municipality would establish a district, so a certain portion of our community, as a STAR bond district, so which that would mean would be a tourism or retail destination. And they would match up the state up to $75 million, dollar-for-dollar match, with a private master developer. The mayor has been in talks with a private master developer who is looking to put a minimum of $75 million to match that. The developer would like to build two new hotels, a 100,000-square-foot indoor facility, like an FEC, a family entertainment center, as well as a conference center to do like kind of small to mid-level conferences. This would all be attached to the water park area, but they're also looking at adding a small indoor concert area, indoor sports recreation area with turf to get year-round recreation and out-of-town activity around youth sports.
0: The village won't know the results of the application till mid-next year.
2: NBC News Radio, I'm Michael Kastner. Voters head to the polls today for primaries in New York, Maryland, and Utah. Much of the national attention is focused on New York, where some Democratic socialists are on the ballot in what many see as a possible look at the political direction of the Democratic Party. The Senate passed a sweeping housing affordability bill with the aim of lowering prices. The bill was approved 85-5 on Monday in a rare, overwhelmingly bipartisan vote. The bill would cut away some of the red tape and make it easier to build homes. Doctors are diagnosing patients after years of symptoms have stumped them, thanks to artificial intelligence. More from Mark Mayfield.
3: Researchers from OpenAI and Boston's Children's Hospital took data from 18 patients and plugged the data into a newly developed AI model. That led to a diagnosis that was confirmed by a lab.
2: Before the opening bell, stock futures are in the red. Michael Kastner, NBC News Radio.
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6: 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Kia Bradley wants to see you in a Kia. Well, the Kankakee River Fishing Derby has been delayed, organizers say, due to high water and fast currents. IDNR shock boats cannot assist with tagging fish for the derby. The new start date is planned for Friday, July 3rd. All events and deadlines will be 7 days later than stated on the posters and registration forms, with the new dates July 3rd through July the 12th. Three athletes from the Illinois Central 8 Conference were named First Team Illinois High School Baseball Coaches Association for All-State selections. Coal City's Lance Cuddy, along with Ryan Kettman, Zach Olin, named IHBSCA All-State in Class 2A. The Daily Journal reports that Cooper Holman from Wilmington was also named as an honorable mention. White Sox walked off the Guardians with a 6-5 win last night. They play again tonight. Cubs and the Mets washed out in the first of their games. They'll make that up as a doubleheader tomorrow. They play tonight. Cardinals open up their series with the Diamondbacks with a 3-2 win at Busch Stadium. Bulls make a trade, acquiring Nets center Nick Claxton in a three-team deal. The NBA draft is tonight. The Bulls will have the 4th and 15th overall selections.
7: We have high pressure covering our area today, so things look good. We do have a little bit more rain coming up by tomorrow. In the meantime, though, sunshine, we're headed for the mid-70s. Overnight, mid-50s and a few clouds, and then we'll start off sunny on Wednesday. We have a low and cold front moving through our area, so afternoon showers and thunderstorms are a pretty good possibility tomorrow. Upper 70s on the high. Then a few lingering showers on Thursday, another round of rain Friday. I'm meteorologist Steve Hamilton.
6: Thank you, Steve. Plenty of sunshine, 56 in St. Anne, 57 in Kankakee. If you are a bingo player, I have bingo pretty much every night this week. Details coming up.

0: River Country, WIVR. What a great song there from Blake Shelton. All right, if you are a bingo player, oh, you've got some opportunities. The Bradley American Legion Post is hosting daily bingo at the Bourbonnais Friendship Festival. 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Bingo begins with the start of the Friendship Festival tomorrow, the 24th at 7 p.m. Also, Thursday, the 25th at 5 p.m., Friday at 4, and Saturday, they're doing it in the afternoon at 2 p.m. Yes, if you're a bingo fan, the Bourbonnais Friendship Festival, the place to be pretty much every day, brought to you by the Bradley American Legion Post. 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
3: 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I'm Kent Kasson with a look at the day's top stories for the farmers and rural folks on this Tuesday. 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
4: We're talking again with Dale Atkins of Atkins Seed Service about disease concerns in the recent wet weather, and Dale has some options to deal with these conditions out there.
5: One of our main diseases right now is Phytophthora. Phytophthora is generated by too wet of soils, basically, saturation. The symptoms are always out there every year, but right now you're seeing it more prevalent because of the conditions. The normal of what we see is reduced germination, trying to get a stand established, thinking ahead for what you can do to change to

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1: We recently caught up with 106th District State Representative Jason Bunting of Emmington. He recapped a number of state issues from the recent session in Springfield, some of which are agriculture-related.
2: Hoping to get the Family Farm Preservation Act in this year's budget. It did not happen, unfortunately. So when we talk about, finding the need to move that farm on to the next generation of family, it's vital for us to get that passed. And it was going to be roughly a $20 to a $24 million thing in our budget. It would bring revenue down that. That is a decimal point move in the $55.9 billion budget. We still did not get it in. A few of the bright spots of the budget is when July 1 comes around, there was going to be an increase on the sales tax for gasoline. He has suspended that. That's not going to take place. I think in August, there's going to be a few days, maybe up to a week, to where they're going to suspend or they're going to pause the sales tax when you're out buying school supplies for your children. That's also important for some of those folks. As we talk about cost of living right now with these families in our district and our state, they're extremely high.
1: Thanks to State Representative Jason Bunting for the update here on the Central Illinois Farm Network. This has been Central Illinois Today. I'm Kent Kasson.
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0: 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Sunny skies today, high nearing 80. Complete look at the forecast coming up. Checking your River Country News this Tuesday morning, I'm Rob West. A family's been displaced following a Monday morning fire on Dale Lane in Bourbonnais. Jake Lamore has the details.
1: Rob, in a press release, Bourbonnais Fire Protection District Fire Chief Jim Keener says firefighters were called to the fire just off Cardinal Drive just after 6:15 yesterday morning. When they got there, they found smoke coming from the garage of the home. Firefighters from around the area were called in to help battle the blaze. Keener says two people living in the home were taken to the hospital to be treated for smoke inhalation. No one else was injured battling the blaze. Loss was put at about $100,000. The cause of the fire is under investigation. I'm Jake Lamore.
0: A resolution passed at last night's Bradley Village Board meeting approved a proposal from Outson Electric to install or replace backup batteries in 7 traffic signals in the area to the tune of a little over $28,000. Bradley Public Works Director Jeff Meeker says the lights were found to have faulty batteries or some had no batteries in them at all.
2: The 6 on Bradley Boulevard are Meijer, Hobby Lobby, Target, Northfield Square Mall, the north entrance, the south access road, and then Kennedy and Blatt.
0: During a power outage, the backup batteries allow the signals to work for 4 to 6 hours. When the batteries get below 50%, the lights then flash red for another 24 hours. While we're planning on summer outings and barbecues, retailers are in the holiday season. Bree Tennis has more.
3: That's because the traditional retail calendar keeps merchants buying and planning 3 to 6 months in advance. They analyze trends and hope they pick the correct hot item for the upcoming holiday season. The National Retail Federation says they hit the mark about 65% of the time and push the holiday creep early to get you to part with your cash. Last year, Starbucks released its pumpkin spice latte on August 26th, but no pressure. I'm Bree Tennis.
4: NBC News Radio, I'm Michael Kastner. Voters head to the polls today for primaries in New York, Maryland, and Utah. Much of the national attention is focused on New York, where some Democratic socialists are on the ballot in what many see as a possible look at the political direction of the Democratic Party. The Senate passed a sweeping housing affordability bill with the aim of lowering prices. The bill was approved 85-5 on Monday in a rare, overwhelmingly bipartisan vote. The bill would cut away some of the red tape and make it easier to build homes. Doctors are diagnosing patients after years of symptoms have stumped them thanks to artificial intelligence. More from Mark Mayfield.
5: Researchers from OpenAI and Boston's Children's Hospital took data from 18 patients and plugged the data into a newly developed AI model. That led to a diagnosis that was confirmed by a lab.
4: Before the opening bell, stock futures are in the red. Michael Kastner, NBC News Radio.
0: In sports, Sox and Cards both won Monday. The Cubs got rained out. Sox beat the Guardians 6-5 in their series opener in Chicago. Same two teams there tonight. St. Louis Cardinals beat the Diamondbacks 3-2. Same two teams in St. Louis tonight. Cubs game with the Mets got rained out in New York. It'll be made up as part of a doubleheader tomorrow. Cubs face the Mets again tonight in Flushing. Chicago Sky on a 6-game losing streak. That after they lost to the Connecticut Sun 92-63 last night. They host the Fire tomorrow night. And there are 4 more group play matches scheduled for today in the World Cup. Portugal plays Uzbekistan in Houston. England challenges Ghana in Foxborough. Panama faces Croatia in Toronto. And Colombia takes on the Democratic Republic of the Congo in Guadalajara.
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8: We have high pressure covering our area today, so things look good. We do have a little bit more rain coming up by tomorrow. In the meantime, though, sunshine, we're headed for the mid-70s. Overnight, mid-50s and a few clouds, and then we'll start off sunny on Wednesday. We have a low and cold front moving through our area, so afternoon showers and thunderstorms are a pretty good possibility tomorrow. Upper 70s on the high. Then a few lingering showers on Thursday, another round of rain Friday. I'm meteorologist Steve Hamilton.
9: 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It's 7 o'clock, looking pretty good with sunshine and 60 in Piatone. 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
9: Well, good morning and happy Tuesday. Welcome to another beautiful day. It's Roy Gregory. Coming up, we're going to put a smile on your face. Comedian Jim Gaffigan is going to talk about the concept of our children taking care of us when we get older. Today's edition of Quarter After Laughter, Jim does make a really good point. Along with that, we've got Billy Currington on the way, along with Corey Kent. And here to kick things off, Morgan Wallen, here on River Country, WIVR.

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River Country, WIVR with Billy Currington. Are you an apple pie fan? Well, let me tell you, apple pie heaven is happening today, and Mike Tamano is going to be part of this apple pie heaven. I'll explain coming up in 6 minutes.

0: say so. River Country, WIVR with Dan and Shay. All right, if you are an apple pie fan, there is a must-attend event today. Something like you've never seen before. There is a giant 35-foot fried apple pie that is going to signify the return of the apple pie at McDonald's. And it's going to be going on today with Mike Tamano from 1 to 2:30 at the Joliet Kicks Park at 920 North Broadway Street in Joliet. The debut of the McDonald's largest fried apple pie in Chicagoland. This thing is 35 feet across. And the big pie will be at that location this afternoon. They're going to have live music, ice-cold Coca-Cola, and complimentary arch cards, plus Uncle Mikey there, 1 to 2:30 today. And that's in Joliet at the Joliet Kick 66 Park, 920 North Broadway Street in Joliet. All the details up on our website at WIBR1017.com.
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2: I certainly don't care if someone has kids. I think it's weird some of the pressure we put on people. Some of the things we say, like people go, well, who's going to take care of you in your old age? Who's going to take care of you in your old age? And I'm like, well, not my children. Let me understand the logic here. My kids, who've done nothing but bleed me dry, are suddenly going to wake up and take care of me? That feels like a gamble. By the way, I'm not worried about my kids putting me in an old folks home. They're not that resourceful. I've got to fill out forms, just stick them in the garage.
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4: 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I'm Scott Smith, and this week we're talking about Bourbonnais with Mayor Jeff Keese. Hello.
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5: 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We've always been what I would call a bed and breakfast community. 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And some of those things are changing. I mean, we've got a new interchange at... it's not that new anymore, but a new interchange at the Bourbonnais Parkway. For me, I think growth in the village is so important, and providing the amenities to our residents, which the Grove is a culmination of all of those amenities. I mean, it's just great for families. 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

River Country WIBR with Luke Bryan. Pretty cool Father's Day moment over the weekend. If you are a Waylon Jennings fan, check this out. Shooter Jennings, Waylon's son, says they have found some unreleased music. And they're going to be releasing this later this year. The album is going to be called Diamonds. And it's been, 20 years, 24 years since Waylon passed away. But new music coming up this fall in November from Waylon Jennings.

If you want real country variety, WIVR has you covered. 101.7, 103.7, 96.1.

0: The latest and greatest in country, plus local news and weather. Sunny skies today, high nearing 80. Complete look at the forecast coming up. Checking your River Country News this Tuesday morning. I'm Rob West. Kankakee County Coroner Bob Gessner has ruled homicide in the case of a man who was shot dead on the lawn of a Kankakee home on Sunday afternoon. Gessner says 40-year-old Randall D. Young of Kankakee died of a gunshot wound to the head. City police say they were called to the home in the 1100 block of East Merchant Street about 3:30 Sunday afternoon for a report of shots fired. When they got there, they found a Young and another man on the front lawn of the home suffering from gunshot wounds. Both men taken to the hospital. Young later died. The other man's injuries not thought to be life-threatening. City police say several witnesses have come forward and cooperated with the police, but they are asking anyone with information on the shooting call their office or Crime Stoppers at 815-93-CRIME. Governor J.B. Pritzker in Gilman yesterday morning cutting the ribbon on a $250 million expansion at Inco Brasa's soybean processing plant. Kerry Fogarty is the quality control manager for Inco Brasa.
1: States, 240,000 bushels a day, every day, get fed into this plant. That's over $2.5 million a day goes into the local farm economy. It will be an outlet for 7,000 local farm families.
0: Governor Pritzker called the expansion a transformational investment in the heart of Illinois.
2: In addition to scaling up production capacity, Inco Brasa is bringing new jobs and growth, further cementing Illinois' position as a national leader in agricultural processing and biofuels. We've created the conditions for companies like Inco Brasa to expand here, to deepen their roots that benefit working families and, of course, all the people of the state.
0: Inco Brasa makes soybean oil and biodiesel products at its plant in Gilman. And the 43rd annual Kankakee River Fishing Derby is being delayed. Jake Lamore has the story.
3: Rob, according to a Facebook post from the Northern Illinois Anglers Association, high water and fast currents have caused them to delay the start of the derby until July 3rd, which is next Friday. With the water levels being so high right now, the Illinois Department of Natural Resources shock boats can't assist with tagging fish for the derby. Everything for the derby will be delayed by 7 days. The derby was originally scheduled to start this Friday. You can follow the Northern Illinois Anglers Association Facebook page for updates. I'm Jake Lamore.
4: NBC News Radio, I'm Michael Kastner. Further negotiations between the U.S. and Iran are set to continue this week in Switzerland following the departure of Vice President J.D. Vance, who led a round of initial talks over the weekend. Vance told reporters the talks set a good foundation for future discussions about a number of issues, including curbing Iran's nuclear ambitions. The Senate is approving a massive housing affordability bill with a goal of lowering prices. The bill was approved 85-5 on Monday in a rare, overwhelmingly bipartisan vote. It would cut away some of the red tape and make it easier to build homes while also setting limits on institutional investors buying up housing. This week's top 10 songs on the Billboard Hot 100 are out now. I Knew It, I Knew You by Taylor Swift is number one. That marks the second time at the top since its release. In second place, Ella Langley's Choosin' Texas. Michael Kastner, NBC News Radio.
5: 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Call 815-932-1000. Kia Bradley wants to see you in a Kia. Well, the Kankakee River Fishing Derby has been delayed. Organizers say because of high water and fast currents, they cannot get the shock boats in there to assist with tagging fish for the derby. So they moved it back. All events and deadlines will be 7 days later than stated on the posters and registration forms. The new dates will be July 3rd through July 12th. Three athletes from the Illinois Central 8 Conference named First Team Illinois High School Baseball Coaches Association selections. Baseball, the White Sox with an exciting walk-off win over the Guardians 6-5. Those two teams play again tonight. Cubs and the Mets washed out in New York. They'll play tonight. They'll make up that game as part of a doubleheader tomorrow. Cardinals opened up their series with the Diamondbacks with a 3-2 win at Busch Stadium. They play again tonight. And the Bulls getting ready for tonight's NBA draft. They made a trade last night, acquiring New Jersey Nets center Nick Claxton in a three-team deal. The Bulls have the 4th and 15 overall picks in tonight's NBA draft.
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7: We have high pressure covering our area today, so things look good. We do have a little bit more rain coming up by tomorrow. In the meantime, though, sunshine, we're headed for the mid-70s. Overnight, mid-50s and a few clouds, and then we'll start off sunny on Wednesday. We have a low and cold front moving through our area, so afternoon showers and thunderstorms are a pretty good possibility tomorrow. Upper 70s on the high. Then a few lingering showers on Thursday, another round of rain Friday. I'm meteorologist Steve Hamilton.
5: Thank you, Steve. Looking good this morning. Plenty of sunshine. 60 in Watseka. It is 62 in Bourbonnais with an old friend coming back to the airwaves. Yes, details coming up in 6 minutes. Here's Hudson Westbrook on River Country.

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0: times and tan lines weather. That is Zach Top on another sunny and 80 degree day in River Country. All right, a voice from the past has joined us. Ladies and gentlemen, the return of Jim Brandt. Jim, good morning.
1: Good morning, Roy. How are you?
0: It is a pleasure to have you. It's been about 7 years since your voice graced the airwaves here at WIVR.
1: Does that mean I've gotten the 7 year itch? Is that why I'm back?
0: I think so. Yeah, I think it's just because now you're retired,
1: right?
0: And you still have that 7 year itch. Well,
1: that's right.
0: Jim, I have to. We first have to talk about something. So, Jim, when I first reached out to Jim a few weeks ago, he goes, "Hey, I'm going to be on a little vacation. But I'll be back in a couple weeks." And I said, "Where are you going?" He said, "Well, I'm going to Missouri. We're going on a biking vacation." So I asked Jim what exactly he meant by this biking vacation. You traveled some 240 miles across the state of Missouri on pedal bikes, not motorcycles.
1: Right.
0: Pedal bikes.
1: And not e-bikes either, right? Yeah. No, it's the Katy Trail. And it goes back a couple of years ago. My son-in-law, Chad, has done what's called Ragbri, which is a ride across Iowa. He did that a couple years. He talked me into it the third year. And so about two years ago, I did that, which was actually farther. It was over 400 miles. But it was a blast. So I heard about the Katy Trail, which is an old railroad bed, and it goes from across Missouri, basically. And I said to my wife, "I want to do this." And she's and this sounds bad, I said, I didn't invite my wife to do this, but because I didn't want to put her through it. But she got into some shape, she got on her bike, she practiced, and actually, that's the big feat. She did it with not a whole lot of training. She got through the whole thing, too. And it's a beautiful ride. A lot of it's along the Missouri River, beautiful landscape, farmland and all that. And a good trail, very solid, and it took some doing, but it was a good time.
0: So 240 miles, how many miles a day, and how long were you biking?
1: It averaged about a little over 30, and we went about 10 miles an hour, so you can do the math. We were 3 to 4 hours on the bike. You do stop, and you rest, and you eat, and things like that, but yes, you do get saddle sore. And you get tired. It was a little sloppy in some places because it had poured rain the 2 days before we started. But it's a crushed limestone bed, so it sheds water pretty well. And again, it's well traveled, so it's packed down. And it was an accomplishment, but it was fun too.
0: That's quite the accomplishment. You're way more ambitious than I'll ever be. But here's my question, Jim. This is the question that's been. This is number one on my mind.
1: All right.
0: How 240 miles on a bike, right?
1: Yeah.
0: How do you find a seat that is comfortable enough that doesn't kill you? Because is the problem I have with, like, the Pelotons or any kind of bike riding. Yeah. The seats kill me.
1: Yeah, yeah. Well, and you could spend, if you want to go down that rabbit hole, go online and do a search about bike saddles and how to get them fit. And you'll find all this information about sit bones and how you have to measure your sit bones. You have to measure the saddle, and you have to make. And there's saddles that are, they move as you move. There's saddles that are shaped all different ways, cushioned different ways. And you know what? There's not one that's going to make you comfortable completely.
0: I was going to say.
1: Right.
0: Or if I could find one, it's probably going to cost like $1,000 more than the bike.
1: Itself. The price range, like anything else. You can spend a whole lot. There's space age technology out there, and you pay for what NASA has developed, right?
0: Well, I got to tell you, you get an A for that one. That's very ambitious. I can tell you, Jim, if you ask me, it's probably going to be a no on that. But
1: hey, you're welcome anytime.
0: I appreciate that. And the reason Jim is here today, he's actually kind of retraining on the system. Jim's going to be taking over me. I'll be on vacation here in another week. So Jim is going to be taking over the helm of the morning show ship.
1: Yeah, well, be gentle with me, right? They say it's like riding a bike, right? You get back on and just go. So we'll see.
0: Well, it's an honor to have you back.
1: Thank
0: and we
1: you.
0: Look forward to having you here the week of July 4th. That'll be next week. Jim will be here on the morning show.
1: Yeah, I'm looking forward to it. Thanks for having me.
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Friday, Rensselaer, we're coming to your town. Keystone Cooperative has their annual Fueling for Freedom event. I have been part of this event for the last few years. It's awesome. You come by Friday from noon to 5 at the Country Mark Station in Rensselaer. And for every gallon of fuel sold, Keystone Cooperative is going to donate 50 cents to local organizations that support military families and our troops. It's a great cause. And you know what else is really cool is that Governor Braun has lifted their gas tax till July 2nd. So if you really want to see how cheap gas can be, come join us Friday at the Country Mark in Rensselaer. Also, we're going to have family four packs of tickets to Deep River Water Park in Indiana Beach. We're going to have a

gift card and some other fun. Support our troops, make a difference at the Fueling for Freedom event this Friday, noon to 5. I'll be there to kick it off from noon to 2. That's at the Country Mark at 1466 North McKinley Avenue in Rensselaer, Indiana. Hope to see you there on Friday.

0: The latest and greatest in country, plus local news and weather. Sunny skies today, high nearing 80. Complete look at the forecast coming up. Checking your River Country News this Tuesday morning. I'm Rob West. A 46-year-old Bonfield man is dead following an all-terrain vehicle crash over the weekend. Kankakee County Sheriff's Police say Merle D. Tholen and his son were riding an ATV in a field behind their Bonfield home Saturday night when the ATV rolled, throwing Tholen from the vehicle. Both Tholen and his son taken to the hospital, where Kankakee County Coroner Bob Gessner says Tholen died of multiple injuries early Sunday morning. Cause of the crash is under investigation. Gessner says the final cause of death will be determined when his office gets back some test results. Bradley Village Board last night passed a resolution to accept a proposal for development services. The first part of the proposal, which will cost about $125,000, will allow PGAV to put together a study to submit to the state, hopefully to help the village qualify for a STAR bond. Bradley Village Finance Director Rob Romo tells us more.
1: It is an economic incentive tool from the state of Illinois that the municipality would establish a district, so a certain portion of our community, as a STAR bond district, so which that would mean would be a tourism or retail destination. And they would match up the state up to $75 million, dollar-for-dollar match, with a private master developer. The mayor has been in talks with a private master developer who is looking to put a minimum of $75 million to match that. The developer would like to build two new hotels, a 100,000-square-foot indoor facility, like an FEC, a family entertainment center, as well as a conference center, to do like kind of small to mid-level conferences. This would all be attached to the water park area, but they're also looking at adding a small indoor concert area, indoor sports recreation area with turf to get year-round recreation and out-of-town activity around youth sports.
0: The village won't know the results of the application till mid-next year.
2: NBC News Radio, I'm Michael Kastner. Further negotiations between the U.S. and Iran are set to continue this week in Switzerland following the departure of Vice President J.D. Vance, who led a round of initial talks over the weekend. Vance told reporters the talks set a good foundation for future discussions about a number of issues, including curbing Iran's nuclear ambitions. The Senate is approving a massive housing affordability bill with the goal of lowering prices. The bill was approved 85-5 on Monday in a rare, overwhelmingly bipartisan vote. It would cut away some of the red tape and make it easier to build homes while also setting limits on institutional investors buying up housing. This week's top 10 songs on the Billboard Hot 100 are out now. I Knew It, I Knew You by Taylor Swift is number one. That marks the second time at the top since its release. In second place, Ella Langley's Choosin' Texas. Michael Kastner, NBC News Radio.
0: In sports, Sox and Cards both won Monday. The Cubs got rained out. Sox beat the Guardians 6-5 in their series opener in Chicago. Same two teams there tonight. St. Louis Cardinals beat the Diamondbacks 3-2. Same two teams in St. Louis tonight. Cubs game with the Mets got rained out in New York. It'll be made up as part of a doubleheader tomorrow. Cubs face the Mets again tonight in Flushing. Chicago Sky on a six-game losing streak. That after they lost to the Connecticut Sun 92-63 last night. They host the Fire tomorrow night. And there are four more group play matches scheduled for today in the World Cup. Portugal plays Uzbekistan in Houston. England challenges Ghana in Foxborough. Panama faces Croatia in Toronto, and Colombia takes on the Democratic Republic of the Congo in Guadalajara.
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4: We have high pressure covering our area today, so things look good. We do have a little bit more rain coming up by tomorrow. In the meantime, though, sunshine, we're headed for the mid-70s. Overnight, mid-50s and a few clouds, and then we'll start off sunny on Wednesday. We have a low and cold front moving through our area, so afternoon showers and thunderstorms are a pretty good possibility tomorrow. Upper 70s on the high. Then a few lingering showers on Thursday, another round of rain Friday. I'm meteorologist Steve Hamilton.
5: 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Nice looking morning. 64 in Manteno. It is 64 in Kankakee.
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5: Well, good morning and happy Tuesday. You did it. Monday in the rearview mirror. Onward we roll with another hour of country fun. Today in country music history, we're going to take you back to June 23rd, 2001. Lone Star started a six-week run at number one with the lead single from their band's fifth album, I'm Already There. Let's take you back to June of 2001 for this song from Lone Star here on River Country WIVR.

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River Country WIVR. That's Riley Green. Welcome to a beautiful Tuesday with sunshine, 80 degrees. Definitely a day to get out and enjoy. We've got a River Country Birthday Club coming your way in 6 minutes. Getting you closer, Parker McCollum on River Country.

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4: 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Happy birthday, Tom. Kathy Medema from Bourbonnais is celebrating. You share birthdays with former musician and American Idol judge Randy Jackson. He's celebrating the big 7-0 today. Melissa Rauch from The Big Bang Theory is 46 today. 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
10: We have high pressure covering our area today, so things look good. We do have a little bit more rain coming up by tomorrow. In the meantime, though, sunshine, we're headed for the mid-70s. Overnight, mid-50s and a few clouds, and then we'll start off sunny on Wednesday. We have a low and cold front moving through our area, so afternoon showers and thunderstorms are a pretty good possibility tomorrow. Upper 70s on the high. Then a few lingering showers on Thursday, another round of rain Friday. I'm meteorologist Steve Hamilton.
4: Thank you, Steve. Starting to warm up slowly but surely. 66 in Kentland. It is 66 in Bradley.
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River Country, WIVR. Big thank you to David Baker of Bonfield. David is our River Country Listener of the Week. He works for the United States Postal Service, and he loves Jason Aldean. Well, we're going to set him up with some Jason. We also set him up with gift certificates from our Listener of the Week sponsors, Game On Bar and Grill in downtown Piatone. He can cowboy up at LK Tax Shop there on the Grange Road in Monee and have a bite to eat and a beverage from Oliver's Bar and Grill in Bradley and Kankakee. If you'd like to be our next River Country Listener of the Week, sign up today. We'll pick another one on Monday. And because David Baker of Bonfield listed Jason Aldean as one of his favorites, let's play one. David, thanks for listening to River Country.

0: The latest and greatest in country, plus local news and weather. 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Be sure to ask about their gift certificates. Sunny skies today, high nearing 80. Complete look at the forecast coming up. Checking your River Country News this Tuesday morning, I'm Rob West. A family's been displaced following a Monday morning fire on Dale Lane in Bourbonnais. Jake Lamore has the details.
1: Rob, in a press release, Bourbonnais Fire Protection District Fire Chief Jim Keener says firefighters were called to the fire just off Cardinal Drive just after 6:15 yesterday morning. When they got there, they found smoke coming from the garage of the home. Firefighters from around the area were called in to help battle the blaze. Keener says two people living in the home were taken to the hospital to be treated for smoke inhalation. No one else was injured battling the blaze. Loss was put at about $100,000. The cause of the fire is under investigation. I'm Jake Lamore.
0: A resolution passed at last night's Bradley Village board meeting approved a proposal from Outson Electric to install or replace backup batteries in 7 traffic signals in the area to the tune of a little over $28,000. Bradley Public Works Director Jeff Meeker says the lights were found to have faulty batteries or some had no batteries in them at all.
2: The 6 on Bradley Boulevard are Meijer, Hobby Lobby, Target, Northfield Square Mall, the north entrance, the south access road, and then Kennedy and Blatt.
0: During a power outage, the backup batteries allow the signals to work for 4 to 6 hours. When the batteries get below 50%, the lights then flash red for another 24 hours. While we're planning on summer outings and barbecues, retailers are in the holiday season. Bree Tennis has more.
3: That's because the traditional retail calendar keeps merchants buying and planning 3 to 6 months in advance. They analyze trends and hope they pick the correct hot item for the upcoming holiday season. The National Retail Federation says they hit the mark about 65% of the time and push the holiday creep early to get you to part with your cash. Last year, Starbucks released its pumpkin spice latte on August 26th, but no pressure. I'm Bree Tennis.
4: NBC News Radio, I'm Michael Kastner. Primary elections are being held today in New York, Maryland, and Utah. Much of the national attention is focused on New York, where some Democratic socialists are on the ballot in what many see as a possible look at the political direction of the Democratic Party. The U.S. says Iran can sell oil under a temporary 60-day license. Treasury Secretary Scott Bessent announced the move in a social media post on Monday. The U.S. Navy lifted its blockade of Iran's ports and coastal areas. Multiple reports indicated notes sent to a Tucson, Arizona television station months ago claimed Nancy Guthrie died after being abducted from her home in February and was buried in nature. NBC's Liz Kreutz with more on the search for the mother of Today Show host Savannah Guthrie.
5: That note was sent just days after media outlets received an alleged ransom note saying Nancy was safe and demanding cryptocurrency in exchange for her release.
4: Michael Kastner, NBC News Radio.
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7: 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Kia Bradley wants to see you in Kia. Well, the Kankakee River Fishing Derby delayed by a week. Organizers say that because of the high water and fast currents, IDNR shock boats cannot assist with tagging for the Fish Derby, so they moved it back 1 week from July 3rd to July the 12th, 7 days later than normal. Baseball, White Sox with a walk-off win over the Guardians 6-5. They play again tonight. Cubs washed out in New York. They play today. The makeup game will be a doubleheader tomorrow. Cardinals open up their series with a win over the Diamondbacks 3-2 at Busch Stadium. They play again tonight. And the Bulls get ready for tonight's NBA draft. They have the 4th and 15th overall pick. They did make a trade, acquiring New Jersey Nets center Nick Claxton in a 3-team deal.
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9: We have high pressure covering our area today, so things look good. We do have a little bit more rain coming up by tomorrow. In the meantime, though, sunshine, we're headed for the mid-70s. Overnight, mid-50s and a few clouds, and then we'll start off sunny on Wednesday. We have a low and cold front moving through our area, so afternoon showers and thunderstorms are pretty good possibilities. Overnight, mid-50s and a few clouds, and then we'll start off sunny on Wednesday. We have a low and cold front moving through our area, so afternoon showers and thunderstorms are a pretty good possibility tomorrow. Upper 70s on the high. Then a few lingering showers on Thursday, another round of rain Friday. I'm meteorologist Steve Hamilton.
7: Thank you, Steve. Sunshine 66 in Fowler. It is 65 in Kankakee. Ever wonder what some of your favorite country stars would do if music didn't work out for them? Oh, we got a great question concerning a country legend. And your chance to win on the Morning Mind Twister here on WIVR. Coming your way in 6 minutes. 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
10: Rumors going all over town. Can't keep my name out the mouth these days. Yeah, they say.

0: River Country, WIVR, Sly Guy there, Tucker Wedmore singing about brunettes. And maybe the next song will be about redheads or blondes. Who knows? But very smart guy. Speaking of smart, we are going to examine what some of the country stars were doing before they made it big in country music. It's time for our River Country Morning Mind Twister here on WIVR, brought to you by our noble Dairy Queens and Kankakee Moments, Mantino and Bourbon A. And I make this as easy as humanly possible, so it's a flip of a coin. You got a 50-50 shot of getting this one right. What country artist originally worked as a pharmacist before making it big? I would think that this guy didn't make it big in music. He probably would have done pretty well for himself, but I'm sure much preferred the musical route. I'm going to give you two choices. You got to tell me which one it is. Was it George Strait or was it Kix Brooks of Brooks and Dunn? Which artist worked as a pharmacist before making it big in country music? George Strait or Kix Brooks? Give us a call with your guess. The number is 800-656-1017. If you have not won in the past 30 days, give me a call. Let's set you up with some ice cream from our noble Dairy Queens.
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8: We have high pressure covering our area today, so things look good. We do have a little bit more rain coming up by tomorrow. In the meantime, though, sunshine, we're headed for the mid-70s. Overnight, mid-50s and a few clouds, and then we'll start off sunny on Wednesday. We have a low and cold front moving through our area, so afternoon showers and thunderstorms are a pretty good possibility tomorrow. Upper 70s on the high. Then a few lingering showers on Thursday, another round of rain Friday. I'm meteorologist Steve Hamilton.
0: Thank you, Steve. It is 66 currently in Milford, 66 in Kankakee. With that in mind, let's go to the phones and solve today's Morning Mind Twister. Hi, Tonight, River Country, we need to know what country artist originally worked as a pharmacist before making it big in music. Was it George Strait or Kix Brooks of Brooks and Dunn?
9: I'm going to go with Kix Brooks.
0: And you are correct. Yes, you're a winner. Who's this?
9: That's Dean in Mantino.
0: Dean, what's going on, my friend?
9: Nothing. I hear you're going on vacation.
0: Yeah, going to take a little break, but we've got Jim Brandt, the return of Jim, coming up here next week. So looking forward to that.

Yeah, could I get some cold medicine? Could you imagine that? Yeah, that would be very interesting, asking Kix Brooks for some cold medicine. Could have happened. He was a pharmacist before he became a country music singer. Well, Mike Tamano is Mike Tamano. No question about that. And he's going to be checking out something really cool later this afternoon. There is a giant 35-foot fried apple pie that's going to celebrate the return of a fan favorite of McDonald's, the fried apple pie. Mike is going to be camped out from 1 to 2:30 at the Joliet Kix 66 Park, which is at 920 North Broadway Street, Route 53 in Joliet, for the debut of the McDonald's largest fried apple pie. Going to be interesting. Mikey there from 1 to 2:30. That pie going to be there this afternoon. Live music, ice cold Coca-Cola, complimentary arch cards, and lots of fun. A 35-foot fried apple pie going to be there. You got to check that out. More details up on our

0: 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Sunny skies today, high nearing 80. Complete look at the forecast coming up. Checking your River Country news this Tuesday morning, I'm Rob West. A 46-year-old Bonfield man is dead following an all-terrain vehicle crash over the weekend. Kankakee County Sheriff's Police say Merle D. Tholen and his son were riding an ATV in a field behind their Bonfield home Saturday night when the ATV rolled, throwing Tholen from the vehicle. Both Tholen and his son taken to the hospital, where Kankakee County Coroner Bob Gessner says Tholen died of multiple injuries early Sunday morning. Cause of the crash is under investigation. Gessner says the final cause of death will be determined when his office gets back some test results. Bradley Village Board last night passed a resolution to accept a proposal for development services. The first part of the proposal, which will cost about $125,000, will allow PGAV to put together a study to submit to the state, hopefully to help the village qualify for a STAR bond. Bradley Village Finance Director Rob Romo tells us more.
1: It is an economic incentive tool from the state of Illinois that the municipality would establish a district, so a certain portion of our community, as a STAR bond district, so which that would mean would be a tourism or retail destination. And they would match up the state up to $75 million, dollar-for-dollar match, with a private master developer. The mayor has been in talks with a private master developer who is looking to put a minimum of $75 million to match that. The developer would like to build two new hotels, a 100,000-square-foot indoor facility, like an FEC, a family entertainment center, as well as a conference center, to do like kind of small to mid-level conferences. This would all be attached to the water park area, but they're also looking at adding a small indoor concert area, indoor sports recreation area with turf to get year-round recreation and out-of-town activity around youth sports.
0: The village won't know the results of the application till mid-next year.
2: NBC News Radio, I'm Michael Kastner. Primary elections are being held today in New York, Maryland, and Utah. Much of the national attention is focused on New York, where some Democratic socialists are on the ballot in what many see as a possible look at the political direction of the Democratic Party. The U.S. says Iran can sell oil under a temporary 60-day license. Treasury Secretary Scott Bessent announced the move in a social media post on Monday. The U.S. Navy lifted its blockade of Iran's ports and coastal areas. Multiple reports indicated notes sent to a Tucson, Arizona television station months ago claimed Nancy Guthrie died after being abducted from her home in February and was buried in nature. NBC's Liz Kreutz with more on the search for the mother of Today Show host Savannah Guthrie.
3: That note was sent just days after media outlets received an alleged ransom note saying Nancy was safe and demanding cryptocurrency in exchange for her release.
2: Michael Kastner, NBC News Radio.
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0: In sports, Sox and Cards both won Monday. The Cubs got rained out. Sox beat the Guardians 6-5 in their series opener in Chicago. Same two teams there tonight. St. Louis Cardinals beat the Diamondbacks 3-2. Same two teams in St. Louis tonight. Cubs game with the Mets got rained out in New York. It'll be made up as part of a doubleheader tomorrow. Cubs face the Mets again tonight in Flushing. Chicago Sky on a six-game losing streak. That after they lost to the Connecticut Sun 92-63 last night. They host the Fire tomorrow night. And there are four more group play matches scheduled for today in the World Cup. Portugal plays Uzbekistan in Houston. England challenges Ghana in Foxborough. Panama faces Croatia in Toronto. And Colombia takes on the Democratic Republic of the Congo in Guadalajara.
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6: We have high pressure covering our area today, so things look good. We do have a little bit more rain coming up by tomorrow. In the meantime, though, sunshine, we're headed for the mid-70s. Overnight, mid-50s and a few clouds, and then we'll start off sunny on Wednesday. We have a low and cold front moving through our area, so afternoon showers and thunderstorms are a pretty good possibility tomorrow. Upper 70s on the high. Then a few lingering showers on Thursday, another round of rain Friday. I'm meteorologist Steve Hamilton.
7: Thank you, Steve. It is sunny, 67 in Clifton, 69 in Bourbonnais.
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River Country, WIVR, the song that started it all for Luke Combs back in 2016. Can you believe that's just about 10 years old for his very first number one hit, multi-week number one hit for Luke Combs. Hey, do you listen to River Country while you work? You might be doing that right now. It could pay off with some free food for you. I'll have details in 6 minutes.

0: River Country, WIVR with Jelly Roll. Do you listen to River Country while you work? It could pay off for you with some free food from our JJC and Lindman Family McDonald's. 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They are at 750 Almar Parkway, Unit 101 in Bourbon A. Nominated by Asan Awais. Asan and some of his co-workers will get some free food from McDonald's. You could do the same. 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And again, thanks to Philosophy. They're in Bourbon A, our River Country McDonald's Workplace of the Week.
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10: We have high pressure covering our area today, so things look good. We do have a little bit more rain coming up by tomorrow. In the meantime, though, sunshine, we're headed for the mid-70s. Overnight, mid-50s and a few clouds, and then we'll start off sunny on Wednesday. We have a low and cold front moving through our area, so afternoon showers and thunderstorms are a pretty good possibility tomorrow. Upper 70s on the high. Then a few lingering showers on Thursday, another round of rain Friday. I'm meteorologist Steve Hamilton.
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River Country WIVR put on a heck of a show a few weeks ago at the Bradley 315 Music Fest. That is Chris Young. Well, she is back on the country charts with a song from the Toy Story 5 movie soundtrack. She's number one on the pop charts, too, with this song, I Knew It, I Knew You. Here's Taylor Swift.

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Don't rock.

0: the latest and greatest in country, plus local news and weather. 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Sunny skies today, high about 80. Complete look at the forecast coming up. Checking your River Country News this Tuesday morning, I'm Rob West. A family's been displaced following a Monday morning fire on Dale Lane in Bourbonnais. Jake Lamore has the details.
1: Rob, in a press release, Bourbonnais Fire Protection District Fire Chief Jim Keener says firefighters were called to the fire just off Cardinal Drive just after 6:15 yesterday morning. When they got there, they found smoke coming from the garage of the home. Firefighters from around the area were called in to help battle the blaze. Keener says two people living in the home were taken to the hospital to be treated for smoke inhalation. No one else was injured battling the blaze. Loss was put at about $100,000. The cause of the fire is under investigation. I'm Jake Lamore.
0: A resolution passed at last night's Bradley Village Board meeting approved a proposal from Outson Electric to install or replace backup batteries in 7 traffic signals in the area to the tune of a little over $28,000. Bradley Public Works Director Jeff Meeker says the lights were found to have faulty batteries or some had no batteries in them at all.
2: The 6 on Bradley Boulevard are Meijer, Hobby Lobby, Target, Northfield Square Mall, the north entrance, the south access road, and then Kennedy and Blatt.
0: During a power outage, the backup batteries allow the signals to work for 4 to 6 hours. When the batteries get below 50%, the lights then flash red for another 24 hours. While we're planning on summer outings and barbecues, retailers are in the holiday season. Bree Tennis has more.
3: That's because the traditional retail calendar keeps merchants buying and planning 3 to 6 months in advance. They analyze trends and hope they pick the correct hot item for the upcoming holiday season. The National Retail Federation says they hit the mark about 65% of the time and push the holiday creep early to get you to part with your cash. Last year, Starbucks released its pumpkin spice latte on August 26th, but no pressure. I'm Bree Tennis.
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5: We have high pressure covering our area today, so things look good. We do have a little bit more rain coming up by tomorrow. In the meantime, though, sunshine, we're headed for the mid-70s. Overnight, mid-50s and a few clouds, and then we'll start off sunny on Wednesday. We have a low and cold front moving through our area, so afternoon showers and thunderstorms are a pretty good possibility tomorrow. Upper 70s on the high. Then a few lingering showers on Thursday, another round of rain Friday. I'm meteorologist Steve Hamilton.
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0: River Country, WIVR with Cole Wetzel and Corey Kent, Rocky Mountain Low. It's Roy Gregory with three things we learned today. This week's top 10 on the Billboard charts, Taylor Swift, who we just heard from a little while ago from the Toy Story 5 soundtrack. I Knew It, I Knew You is number one for the second week in a row. Ella Langley's Choosin' Texas remains in the top 10. In fact, it's number two. Was at number one for a number of weeks. So that's pretty dominant, not only in the country charts, but also the pop charts as well. If you're an Eric Church fan, this is pretty cool. Eric set to live stream all three of his sold-out shows at Colorado's Red Rock Amphitheater next month. It's a celebration of Eric's 20th anniversary in country music. And each show is completely different, not only in the set list, but also presentation. The shows are happening July 6th, 7th, and 8th, and will be available at nugs.net/Eric Church. You can find out more on EC's website, too, ericchurch.com. Online access ranges from $25 to $75, and again, each show is going to be totally different. And sad news to report today, music mogul Clive Davis has passed at the age of 94 at his home in New York on Monday. Davis recently hospitalized because of respiratory problems. He was known for boosting the careers of Janis Joplin, Bruce Springsteen, Whitney Houston, also helping revitalize careers of the likes of Carlos Santana, Rod Stewart, and Aretha Franklin. He served as president of a number of record labels and was inducted into the Rock and Roll Hall of Fame in 2000 as a non-performer. Three things we learned today here on River Country.
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7: We have high pressure covering our area today, so things look good. We do have a little bit more rain coming up by tomorrow. In the meantime, though, sunshine, we're headed for the mid-70s. Overnight, mid-50s and a few clouds, and then we'll start off sunny on Wednesday. We have a low and cold front moving through our area, so afternoon showers and thunderstorms are a pretty good possibility tomorrow. Upper 70s on the high. Then a few lingering showers on Thursday, another round of rain Friday. I'm meteorologist Steve Hamilton.
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River Country WIVR with Dylan Scott. There is a big, big apple pie that is going to be camped out in Joliet today. And Mike Tamano is

opportunity to see something you'll probably never see again, a 35-foot fried apple pie. That's in Joliet at the Kix 66 Park at 920 North Broadway Street. Mike Tamano going to be there from 1 to 2:30. Details up on our website, WIVR1017.com. Great day to go do it with sunshine and 80 degrees on deck for you. Chris Nichols is up next. He's going to take you through this beautiful day. He's got new music from Kane Brown on the way. Also, Tim McGraw and Sam Hunt lined up in his first half hour of music. Hey, enjoy your day. Till tomorrow, go see that apple pie later today. Till tomorrow, Roy Gregory reminding you these four things. WIVR.

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0: The latest and greatest in country, plus local news and weather. This news brought to you by Belson Steel Center Scrap in Bourbonnais. Belson is the way. Sunny skies today, high nearing 80. Complete look at the forecast coming up. Checking your River Country News this Tuesday, I'm Rob West. A 46-year-old Bonfield man is dead following an all-terrain vehicle crash over the weekend. Kankakee County Sheriff's Police say Merle D. Tholen and his son were riding an ATV in a field behind their Bonfield home Saturday night when the ATV rolled, throwing Tholen from the vehicle. Both Tholen and his son taken to the hospital, where Kankakee County Coroner Bob Gessner says Tholen died of multiple injuries early Sunday morning. Cause of the crash is under investigation. Gessner says the final cause of death will be determined when his office gets back some test results. Bradley Village Board last night passed a resolution to accept a proposal for development services. The first part of the proposal, which will cost about $125,000, will allow PGAV to put together a study to submit to the state, hopefully to help the village qualify for a STAR bond. Bradley Village Finance Director Rob Romo tells us more.
1: It is an economic incentive tool from the state of Illinois that the municipality would establish a district, so a certain portion of our community, as a STAR bond district, so which that would mean would be a tourism or retail destination. And they would match up the state up to $75 million, dollar-for-dollar match, with a private master developer. The mayor has been in talks with a private master developer who's looking to put a minimum of $75 million to match that. The developer would like to build two new hotels, a 100,000-square-foot indoor facility, like an FEC, a family entertainment center, as well as a conference center, to do like kind of small to mid-level conferences. This would all be attached to the water park area, but they're also looking at adding a small indoor concert area, indoor sports recreation area with turf to get year-round recreation and out-of-town activity around youth sports.
0: The village won't know the results of the application till mid-next year.
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5: We have high pressure covering our area today, so things look good. We do have a little bit more rain coming up by tomorrow. In the meantime, though, sunshine, we're headed for the mid-70s. Overnight, mid-50s and a few clouds, and then we'll start off sunny on Wednesday. We have a low and cold front moving through our area, so afternoon showers and thunderstorms are a pretty good possibility tomorrow. Upper 70s on the high. Then a few lingering showers on Thursday, another round of rain Friday. I'm meteorologist Steve Hamilton.
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Woman, Kane Brown here at River Country WIVR as we roll into 10 o'clock. It's Tuesday. Good morning, everybody. It's Chris Nichols. Another nice one. Sunshine 77. Maybe some afternoon showers popping up by the time we get to tomorrow. And Tim McGraw's Live Like You Are Dying here on River Country.

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0: Cabana Solo, Scotty McCreary here at River Country. Well, today is the day McDonald's bringing back a fan favorite. Mike Tamano live from Kicks on 66 Park, 1 until 2:30 this afternoon, 920 North Broadway in Joliet, for the debut of Chicagoland's largest fried apple pie. 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
8: We have high pressure covering our area today, so things look good. We do have a little bit more rain coming up by tomorrow. In the meantime, though, sunshine, we're headed for the mid-70s. Overnight, mid-50s and a few clouds, and then we'll start off sunny on Wednesday. We have a low and cold front moving through our area, so afternoon showers and thunderstorms are a pretty good possibility tomorrow. Upper 70s on the high. Then a few lingering showers on Thursday, another round of rain Friday. I'm meteorologist Steve Hamilton.
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Shania Twain here on River Country, WIVR. I feel like today is going to be a pretty nice one. Yeah, sunshine 77 is at top, south of Sanity, here on River Country.

Ella Langley and Morgan Wall, and I can't love you anymore here at River Country. Almost time for the 43rd annual Kankakee River Fishing Derby. 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
2: July corn, 409.5, down 2. December corn, 437.25, down 2.25. July soybeans, 1118.25, up 2.5. November soybeans, 1144.5, up 3. July wheat, 592, down 5.5. That's your morning Chicago Board of Trade prices on 1017, 1037, and 96.1 River Country. 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
5: We have high pressure covering our area today, so things look good. We do have a little bit more rain coming up by tomorrow. In the meantime, though, sunshine, we're headed for the mid-70s. Overnight, mid-50s and a few clouds, and then we'll start off sunny on Wednesday. We have a low and cold front moving through our area, so afternoon showers and thunderstorms are a pretty good possibility tomorrow. Upper 70s on the high. Then a few lingering showers on Thursday, another round of rain Friday. I'm meteorologist Steve Hamilton.
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0: The latest and greatest in country, plus local news and weather. Sunny skies today, high nearing 80. Complete look at the forecast coming up. Checking your River Country News this Tuesday morning. I'm Rob West. Kankakee County Coroner Bob Gessner's ruled homicide in the case of a man who was shot dead on the lawn of a Kankakee home on Sunday afternoon. Gessner says 40-year-old Randall D. Young of Kankakee died of a gunshot wound to the head. City police say they were called to the home in the 1100 block of East Merchant Street about 3:30 Sunday afternoon for a report of shots fired. When they got there, they found a Young and another man on the front lawn of the home suffering from gunshot wounds. Both men taken to the hospital. Young later died. The other man's injuries not thought to be life-threatening. City police say several witnesses have come forward and cooperated with the police, but they are asking anyone with information on the shooting, call their office or Crime Stoppers at 815-93-CRIME. Governor J.B. Pritzker in Gilman yesterday morning, cutting the ribbon on a $250 million expansion at Inco Brasa's soybean processing plant. Kerry Fogarty is the quality control manager for Inco Brasa.
1: States, 240,000 bushels a day, every day, get fed into this plant. That's over $2.5 million a day goes into the local farm economy. It will be an outlet for 7,000 local farm families.
0: Governor Pritzker called the expansion a transformational investment in the heart of Illinois.
2: In addition to scaling up production capacity, Inco Brasa is bringing new jobs and growth, further cementing Illinois' position as a national leader in agricultural processing and biofuels. We've created the conditions for companies like Inco Brasa to expand here, to deepen their roots that benefit working families and, of course, all the people of the state.
0: Inco Brasa makes soybean oil and biodiesel products at its plant in Gilman. And the 43rd annual Kankakee River Fishing Derby is being delayed. Jake Lamore has the story.
3: Rob, according to a Facebook post from the Northern Illinois Anglers Association, high water and fast currents have caused them to delay the start of the derby until July 3rd, which is next Friday. With the water levels being so high right now, the Illinois Department of Natural Resources shock boats can't assist with tagging fish for the derby. Everything for the derby will be delayed by 7 days. The derby was originally scheduled to start this Friday. You can follow the Northern Illinois Anglers Association Facebook page for updates. I'm Jake Lamore.
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5: We have high pressure covering our area today, so things look good. We do have a little bit more rain coming up by tomorrow. In the meantime, though, sunshine, we're headed for the mid-70s. Overnight, mid-50s and a few clouds, and then we'll start off sunny on Wednesday. We have a low and cold front moving through our area, so afternoon showers and thunderstorms are a pretty good possibility tomorrow. Upper 70s on the high. Then a few lingering showers on Thursday, another round of rain Friday. I'm meteorologist Steve Hamilton.
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1: Josh Ross, Hate How You Look, here at River Country, WIVR, rolling into 11 o'clock now. Happy Tuesday, it's Chris Nichols. Coming up, details on McDonald's, bringing back a fan favorite. Yeah, the apple pie. Here's Thomas Rhett, Ain't a Bad Life, here on River Country,

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0: Kenny Chesney, Carry On here at River Country, WIVR. Big McDonald's news today. They're bringing back their famous fried apple pie today. And celebrating with the largest fried apple pie, join Mike Tamano from 1 to 2:30 at Kicks on 66 Park. That's 920 North Broadway Street in Joliet today. Check out the giant 35-foot pie. There's also live music, free arch cards while they last, and ice cold Coca-Cola. Don't miss it today, starting this afternoon at 1 at Kicks Park in Joliet.
1: 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I'm Scott Smith. This is the Hometown Spotlight. We're talking with Mayor Jeff Keast. This week, it's the Bourbonnais Friendship Festival. The date's Wednesday, June 24th through Sunday, June 28th. Can you give us some of the highlights?
2: Oh, well, we'll have, I believe it's Lures that comes there and brings all of the rides. And they're a really good company. 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
11: We have high pressure covering our area today, so things look good. We do have a little bit more rain coming up by tomorrow. In the meantime, though, sunshine, we're headed for the mid-70s. Overnight, mid-50s and a few clouds, and then we'll start off sunny on Wednesday. We have a low and cold front moving through our area, so afternoon showers and thunderstorms are a pretty good possibility tomorrow. Upper 70s on the high. Then a few lingering showers on Thursday, another round of rain Friday. I'm meteorologist Steve Hamilton.
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Bailey Zimmerman, Chevy Silverado here at River Country, WIVR with Chris Nichols on this Tuesday. Sunshine 77 today. Coming up this Friday, Roy Gregory. How about letting him pump your gas? I'll have the details coming up here at River Country. Take my hand.

0: when Garth had the hat and Shania had the world. 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

0: Hanging out down on the farm with Tim McGraw, River Country, WIVR. 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And you can also catch Roy Gregory there live from noon until 2. 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
3: 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We recently caught up with 106th District State Representative Jason Bunting of Emmington. He recapped a number of state issues from the recent session in Springfield, some of which are agriculture-related.
6: Hoping to get the Family Farm Preservation Act in this year's budget. It did not happen, unfortunately. So when we talk about finding the need to move that farm on to the next generation of family, it's vital for us to get that passed. And it was going to be roughly a $20 to $24 million thing in our budget. It would bring revenue down that. That is a decimal point move in the $55.9 billion budget. We still did not get it in. A few of the bright spots of the budget is when July 1 comes around, there was going to be an increase on the sales tax for gasoline. He has suspended that. That's not going to take place. I think in August, there's going to be a few days, maybe up to a week, to where they're going to suspend or they're going to pause the sales tax when you're out buying school supplies for your children. That's also important for some of those folks. As we talk about cost of living right now with these families in our district and our state, they're extremely high.
3: Thanks to State Representative Jason Bunting for the update here on the Central Illinois Farm Network. This has been Central Illinois Today. I'm Kent Kasson.
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Coetzel High Road at River Country. Their new album, Young, will be dropping, as the kids say, August 21st. Here's Dan and Shay. And Say So here at River Country, getting us closer to high noon and lunchtime.

0: 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Sunny skies today, high about 80. Complete look at the forecast coming up. Checking your River Country News this Tuesday afternoon. I'm Rob West. 54-year-old Monee man is dead following an apparent watercraft accident on the Kankakee River. Will County Coroner Lori Summers says Angelo J. Triolo was pronounced dead just before 7:30 Saturday night at the conservation boat launch in Wilmington. Summers says her office in the Illinois Department of Conservation continue to investigate. Rensselaer police reporting an arrest after a 22-year-old autistic man was found living in squalor. In a press release, Rensselaer police say it was late January. They were called to a home in the 100 block of West Grace for a well-being check. The caller told police his 22-year-old autistic son was living at the home with his mother in unsafe conditions. When officers and representatives from the Department of Children and Family Services went to the home, they allegedly found unsanitary living conditions, including trash and feces accumulated throughout the home. Reports say officers spoke to 31-year-old Matthew Hyatt, who was living at the home, with 44-year-old Beth Foley, the mother of the autistic man. Reports say the 22-year-old was found unconscious and severely malnourished. He was taken to the hospital for treatment. Prosecutors had warrants issued for both Hyatt and Foley's arrest. Hyatt arrested last Thursday. Foley has outstanding warrants for her arrest for two counts of neglect of a dependent. Rensselaer police asking for help to find the woman. Some young chickens reportedly stolen during a burglary in Bradley overnight Sunday night. Bradley police called to a home on South Randolph just before 11 o'clock yesterday morning by the homeowner, who told them someone had entered their backyard without permission, then got into a shed and the garage. The owner said the only things he knew for sure were missing were the young chickens. Bradley police continue to investigate. This year's Kankakee River Fishing Derby has been delayed. Jake Lamore has that story.
1: Rob, according to a Facebook post from the Northern Illinois Anglers Association, high water and fast currents have caused them to delay the start of the Derby until July 3rd, which is next Friday. With the water levels being so high right now, the Illinois Department of Natural Resources shock boats can't assist with tagging fish for the Derby. Everything for the Derby will be delayed by 7 days. The Derby was originally scheduled to start this Friday. You can follow the Northern Illinois Anglers Association Facebook page for updates. I'm Jake Lamore.
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0: 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England challenges Ghana in Boston. Panama battles Croatia in Toronto. And Colombia takes on the Democratic Republic of the Congo in Guadalajara. 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Private services have been arranged by the Beyer Funeral Home in Watseka for Tina Schomburg. And 96-year-old Joseph J. Giacchino of Bradley died June 17th. 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
7: Mid-70s for the rest of today, and things look pretty good. We have that high-pressure system from the northern plains over our area with sunshine. Overnight, some clouds and mid-50s. Low pressure will move north of us on Wednesday, pushing a cold front across our area. It'll be nice in the morning, but then we get some afternoon showers and thunderstorms, and we're in the upper 70s. Pretty good chance of rain Wednesday night. Mix of sunshine and clouds for Thursday and upper 70s. More showers Friday. I'm meteorologist Steve Hamilton.
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Hardy, favorite country song, kicking off your lunch hour on this Tuesday with Chris Nichols. Thank you for hanging out with me and listening to some Jason Aldean. Here's Don't Tell on Me at River Country.

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0: Old Dominion's coming home here at River Country. Hello, everybody. It's Chris Nichols. Good to be with you. Hope the lunch hour is going well. River Country's latest listener of the week. Have you met him? David Baker from Bonfield. He works for the United States Postal Service and is a big fan of Jason Aldean. We appreciate you tuning in, David. And to celebrate, you've won that ultimate thank you for listening prize pack. The treats, courtesy of Oliver's Bar and Grill, LK Tax Shop, and Game On Bar and Grill. 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Good luck.
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5: Mid-70s for the rest of today, and things look pretty good. We have that high-pressure system from the northern plains over our area with sunshine. Overnight, some clouds and mid-50s. Low pressure will move north of us on Wednesday, pushing a cold front across our area. It'll be nice in the morning, but then we get some afternoon showers and thunderstorms, and we're in the upper 70s. Pretty good chance of rain Wednesday night. Mix of sunshine and clouds for Thursday and upper 70s. More showers Friday. I'm meteorologist Steve Hamilton.
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Justin Moore while we drink here at River Country WIVR with Chris Nichols. Happy Tuesday. Coming up, we'll celebrate the national days we have. One of them includes pizza. Celebrate responsibly. Here's Low Cash. 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

River Country, WIVR, don't we, from Morgan Wallen on this Tuesday with Chris Nichols. We're June 23rd, 174th day of the year, 191 days left in 2026 on National Detroit-Style Pizza Day. You had me at pizza. Square Pizza proving that thinking inside the box can still be delicious. 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
4: July corn, 409.5, down to December corn, 437.25, down 2.25. July soybeans, 1117.25, up 1.5. November soybeans, 1143, up 1.5. July wheat, 590, down 7.5. That is the midday Chicago Board of Trade prices on 101.7, 103.7, and 96.1 River Country. 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
4: Mid-70s for the rest of today, and things look pretty good. We have that high-pressure system from the northern plains over our area with sunshine. Overnight, some clouds and mid-50s. Low pressure will move north of us on Wednesday, pushing a cold front across our area. It'll be nice in the morning, but then we get some afternoon showers and thunderstorms, and we're in the upper 70s. Pretty good chance of rain Wednesday night. Mix of sunshine and clouds for Thursday and upper 70s. More showers Friday. I'm meteorologist Steve Hamilton.
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Sunny skies today with a high about 80. Complete look at the forecast coming up. Checking your River Country News this Tuesday afternoon. In for Jake Lamore, I'm Rob West. Bradley Village Board last night passed a resolution.

0: that allows the village to accept a proposal for development services. The first part of the proposal, which will cost about $125,000, allows the planning firm to put together a study to submit to the state to help the village effort to get a STAR bond, Village Finance Director Rob Romo.
1: What a STAR bond is, it is an economic incentive tool from the state of Illinois that the municipality would establish a district, so a certain portion of our community, as a STAR bond district, so which that would mean would be a tourism or retail destination. And they would match up the state up to $75 million, dollar-for-dollar match, with a private master developer. The mayor has been in talks with a private master developer who is looking to put a minimum of $75 million to match that. With that $75 million, the developer would like to build two new hotels, a 100,000-square-foot indoor facility, like an FEC, a family entertainment center, which would include laser tag, go-karts, arcade games, axe throwing, stuff of that nature, as well as a conference center to do like kind of small to mid-level conferences. This would all be attached to the water park area, but they're also looking at adding a small indoor concert area, indoor sports recreation area with turf to get year-round recreation and out-of-town activity around youth sports.
0: The village won't know the results of the application until mid-next year. As we plan summer outings, shorts, and barbecues, retailers are planning for the holiday season. Bree Tennis has more.
2: That's because the traditional retail calendar keeps merchants buying and planning 3 to 6 months in advance. They analyze trends and hope they pick the correct hot item for the upcoming holiday season. The National Retail Federation says they hit the mark about 65% of the time and push the holiday creep early to get you to part with your cash. Last year, Starbucks released its pumpkin spice latte on August 26th, but no pressure. I'm Bree Tennis.
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5: Mid-70s for the rest of today, and things look pretty good. We have that high-pressure system from the northern plains over our area with sunshine. Overnight, some clouds and mid-50s. Low pressure will move north of us on Wednesday, pushing a cold front across our area. It'll be nice in the morning, but then we get some afternoon showers and thunderstorms, and we're in the upper 70s. Pretty good chance of rain Wednesday night. Mix of sunshine and clouds for Thursday and upper 70s, more showers Friday. I'm meteorologist Steve Hamilton.
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0: Ella Langley and Be Her at River Country, WIVR, rolling into 1 o'clock. On this Tuesday, nice one, once again, Sunshine 77. Our Mike Tamano is in Joliet, kicks on 66 Park, 920 North Broadway Street in Joliet. McDonald's bringing back their famous fried apple pie, and they've got a 35-footer on display. We'll hear from Mike coming up in just a bit. Dylan Scott right now. Here's My Girl at River Country.
1: 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You should hear her talking to her mama on the phone. I love it when she raps to

night when she goes to bed. She hits her knees and bows her head. Thanks the Lord for another day. I just think

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0: Dustin Lynch, Easy to Love, here on River Country WIVR. 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Once again, honoring those who have served and will take place under the beer tent at the Bourbonnais Friendship Festival. 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
2: It's Mike Tamano here. We are at the Route 66 Park on Broadway in Joliet. Come on by. There is a towering fried apple pie in front of me. Summer just got sweeter as we celebrate 250 years in America. What is more American than apple pie and McDonald's? Now, the apple pie is returning. We've got a giant one. This is the Godzilla of apple pies in front of me. The band, the Righteous Hillbillies, about ready to get playing. We got plenty of stuff going on here. Come on by, say hello, and commemorate this wonderful return of the fried apple pie. It's a fan favorite. It's back June 23rd for a limited time, and we've got a 35-foot fried apple pie to celebrate America's milestone birthday. So come on by. I'm going to be out here until 2:30, and then you come by, and they're going to do a ribbon cutting. They're going to do a ceremony, and we have got this out here until 6 o'clock. So bring the kids out to see the biggest apple pie they'll ever see as we celebrate. It's the sweetest stop on the map right here at the McDonald's largest fried apple pie in Chicagoland. 3:30 to 6, come on by Route 66, 920 North Broadway in Joliet.
1: 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Let's highlight some of the parks in the area.
3: We have a lot of parks. We have Riverfront Park, which is my favorite park to go to in the fall because you can see across the river and the difference between the different types of trees there. We just ended up getting a new piece of property over there that was donated to the village, and we're working through the process on what we want that to be. And we've gotten a lot of village input on that from residents on, you know, what kind of things they want to be put in there and what kind of things they don't want us to touch. We have a whole bunch of parks. We're slowly upgrading all of them. We've got Jordan Park, which has now been dedicated to Vera Amiano, that she's got a garden that's there. And I believe we have 12 plots where you can rent the plot and grow your own vegetables there.
1: It's all about the Village of Bourbonnais this week with the Hometown Spotlight.
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8: Mid-70s for the rest of today, and things look pretty good. We have that high-pressure system from the northern plains over our area with sunshine. Overnight, some clouds and mid-50s. Low pressure will move north of us on Wednesday, pushing a cold front across our area. It'll be nice in the morning, but then we get some afternoon showers and thunderstorms, and we're in the upper 70s. Pretty good chance of rain Wednesday night. Mix of sunshine and clouds for Thursday and upper 70s. More showers Friday. I'm meteorologist Steve Hamilton.
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Cowgirl. Parmalee and Cowgirl here at River Country WIVR. We'll hear from Mike Tamano again. He is alive in Joliet at Kix on 66 Park, celebrating the return of McDonald's famous fried apple pie today. They've got a giant 35-foot pie on display. More from Mike coming up here at River Country WIVR. Right now, some Luke Combs.

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1: It's Mike Tamano here in Joliet at Route 66 Park. I am beholding a giant fried apple pie. That must mean America. That must mean McDonald's celebrating the comeback of this landmark in our cuisine. I'll tell you, that was like always the thing when your parents would take you to McDonald's. Can I get an apple pie? Of course you could. They're the best. And John Carnaggio is with us from the JJC Family Restaurants. What is going on here today? There's a lot of hoopla.
2: Well, there is a lot of hoopla, and we couldn't have a better day for this, but we're here to do a ribbon cutting celebrating McDonald's largest fried apple pie and the introduction for a limited time of fried apple pies in McDonald's restaurants. We're going to have a great experience today with the ribbon cutting. We actually have the family that brought the fried apple pie to the McDonald's system in the 1960s. So this is going to be a great event and a great opportunity to get back to one of America's most iconic desserts, McDonald's fried apple pie.
1: Excellent. We're going to be out here at the ribbon cutting. You can come out till 6 o'clock, bring the whole family for this historic event as we celebrate with McDonald's and the fried apple pie.
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This is good news for Ava's Arte of Kankakee, our WIVR Birthday Club winner for the week. 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
1: It's the return of the McDonald's fried apple pie, a 100% American grown apple dessert icon, as we celebrate 250 years in America this year. They're bringing it back June 23rd for a limited time. It's iconic. We were all talking about how you had to wait for it to cool off. Even the 35-foot fried apple pie has caution hot, and it's got a little steam coming off of it. The biggest apple pie you'll ever see. Come on by. We're at Route 66 Park in Joliet. Come by. Get a ice-cold Coca-Cola. Hang out. Listen to the Righteous Hillbillies. They're playing this afternoon. This is going to be here from 3:30 to 6. It's a historic day. It's a beautiful day to be out here. A classic since the 60s. And as we spoke to John earlier, the people who brought this recipe to McDonald's are going to be out here, so you can ask them some culinary questions. It's Mike Tomato here celebrating McDonald's and the fried apple pie in Joliet.
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3: Mid-70s for the rest of today, and things look pretty good. We have that high-pressure system from the northern plains over our area with sunshine. Overnight, some clouds and mid-50s. Low pressure will move north of us on Wednesday, pushing a cold front across our area. It'll be nice in the morning, but then we get some afternoon showers and thunderstorms, and we're in the upper 70s. Pretty good chance of rain Wednesday night. Mix of sunshine and clouds for Thursday and upper 70s. More showers Friday. I'm meteorologist Steve Hamilton.
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0: Cody and Carrie. I'm going to love you. At River Country WIVR with Chris Nichols, getting closer to 2 o'clock now on this Thursday, Sunshine 77. Jake Lamour has got a look at our local news first, coming up at WIVR.
1: The latest and greatest in country, plus local news and weather. Sunny skies rest of the afternoon, high about 80. Complete look at the forecast coming up. Checking your River Country news this Tuesday afternoon. In for Jake Lamour, I'm Rob West. 54-year-old Monee man is dead following an apparent watercraft accident on the Kankakee River. Will County Coroner Lori Summers says Angelo J. Triolo was pronounced dead just before 7:30 Saturday night at the conservation boat launch in Wilmington. Summers says her office and the Illinois Department of Conservation continue to investigate. Rensselaer police reporting an arrest after a 22-year-old autistic man was found living in squalor. In a press release, Rensselaer police say it was late January. They were called to a home in the 100 block of West Grace for a well-being check. The caller told police his 22-year-old autistic son was living at the home with his mother in unsafe conditions. When officers and representatives from the Department of Children and Family Services went to the home, they allegedly found unsanitary living conditions, including trash and feces accumulated throughout the home. Reports say officers spoke to 31-year-old Matthew Hyatt, who was living at the home, with 44-year-old Beth Foley, the mother of the autistic man. Reports say the 22-year-old was found unconscious and severely malnourished. He was taken to the hospital for treatment. Prosecutors had warrants issued for both Hyatt and Foley's arrest. Hyatt arrested last Thursday. Foley has outstanding warrants for her arrest for two counts of neglect of a dependent. Rensselaer police asking for help to find the woman. Some young chickens reportedly stolen during a burglary in Bradley overnight Sunday night. Bradley police called to a home on South Randolph just before 11 o'clock yesterday morning by the homeowner, who told them someone had entered their backyard without permission, then got into a shed and the garage. The owner said the only things he knew for sure were missing were the young chickens. Bradley police continue to investigate. This year's Kankakee River Fishing Derby has been delayed. Jake Lamour has that story.
2: Rob, according to a Facebook post from the Northern Illinois Anglers Association, high water and fast currents have caused them to delay the start of the derby until July 3rd, which is next Friday. With the water levels being so high right now, the Illinois Department of Natural Resources shock boats can't assist with tagging fish for the derby. Everything for the derby will be delayed by 7 days. The derby was originally

0: originally scheduled to start this Friday. You can follow the Northern Illinois Anglers Association Facebook page for updates. I'm Jake Lamore.
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2: Mid-70s for the rest of today, and things look pretty good. We have that high-pressure system from the northern plains over our area with sunshine. Overnight, some clouds and mid-50s. Low pressure will move north of us on Wednesday, pushing a cold front across our area. It'll be nice in the morning, but then we get some afternoon showers and thunderstorms, and we're in the upper 70s. Pretty good chance of rain Wednesday night. Mix of sunshine and clouds for Thursday and upper 70s. More showers Friday. I'm meteorologist Steve Hamilton.
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River Country, WIVR, Brunettes from Tucker Wetmore as we roll into 2 o'clock. It's Chris Nichols. Good to be with you, everybody. Nice day out there once again. And a great time to be hanging out in Joliet. It kicks on 66 Park on Broadway Street in Joliet. Mike Tamano is there until 2:30 today as McDonald's is bringing back their famous fried apple pie today at their restaurants. And they've got on display at Kicks on 66 Park a 35-foot pie. Enjoy the music, free arch cards while they last, an ice-cold Coca-Cola. More from Mike coming up here at River Country. 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

0: Tim McGraw and the Boys, the story of MacArthur. 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Keystone Cooperative that day donating 50 cents from every gallon sold to local organizations supporting military families. Our Roy Gregory will be there live as well, noon to 2. 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
2: 920 North Broadway in Joliet is the destination. You can't miss us. It is the fruit apple pie gargantuan in front of me. 35-foot. Caution, it's hot. We all learned that as a kid. They're bringing it back. McDonald's is bringing back the American favorite, the apple pie. June 23rd, it'll be available for a limited time. And you'll remember how wonderful that dessert was. That was like that, it went with it. You get a burger, fries, maybe a Coke or a milkshake, and then boom, you got to finish it off with an apple pie. Come on out, this is a historic day. The people who actually brought this recipe to McDonald's are going to be here on hand. The ribbon cutting's happening, and Brent James and the Righteous Hillbillies is going to be playing. How are you, brother?
3: I'm doing great, man. How are you? It's so good to see you after all these years.
2: Yeah, it's great to see you. I was wondering what the band's going to be, and there you are. So when will you be playing today? Until 6?
3: We're playing for the ribbon cutting just a little bit before, and then basically for open to the public from 3:30 to 5:30.
2: Excellent.
3: Well, they'll be giving away free fried apple pies.
2: There you go.
3: And what's more American than Route 66 and American pie, right?
2: And the Righteous Hillbillies. Come on out, enjoy music, fun, and there's something about summertime. You know, I know the fried apple pie is a favorite, but Coca-Cola on ice. It's
3: especially McDonald's, man. Yeah. I mean, the way that they, I don't know what they do to theirs, if it's extra fizz or something about it, you cannot beat a Coke from McDonald's sometimes.
2: The extra fizz. They make it on
3: the carbonation.
2: They make it on the premises. It's pretty amazing. Come on by, we're partying with McDonald's and the giant fried apple pie in Joliet.
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7: Mid-70s for the rest of today, and things look pretty good. We have that high-pressure system from the northern plains over our area with sunshine. Overnight, some clouds and mid-50s. Low pressure will move north of us on Wednesday, pushing a cold front across our area. It'll be nice in the morning, but then we get some afternoon showers and thunderstorms, and we're in the upper 70s. Pretty good chance of rain Wednesday night. Mix of sunshine and clouds for Thursday and upper 70s. More showers Friday. I'm meteorologist Steve Hamilton.
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8: After all the bars are closed,

Thomas Redd here at River Country, WIVR on the way. We've got This Day in Country Music History, some classic Eric Church on the way. It was on this day in 1868, Christopher Latham Sholes invented the typewriter. Yep, in 1868, writing got faster, and mistakes got a whole lot more permanent. Here's Rascal Flatts. Bless the broken road in River Country.

River Country, WIVR, time for this day in country music history. June 23rd, 2012, today, this Eric Church tune launches a two-week ride at the top of the Billboard Country Singles chart. Eric co-wrote the song that was released on February 21st, 2012, as the third single from his third album, Chief. He was inspired by a memory of a girl and another artist's song, but he chose to center it around an idol of his and to tell the story of a teenage romance. Here's Eric Church on WIVR with his number one hit, Springsteen.

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3: Mid-70s for the rest of today, and things look pretty good. We have that high-pressure system from the northern plains over our area with sunshine. Overnight, some clouds and mid-50s. Low pressure will move north of us on Wednesday, pushing a cold front across our area. It'll be nice in the morning, but then we get some afternoon showers and thunderstorms, and we're in the upper 70s. Pretty good chance of rain Wednesday night. Mix of sunshine and clouds for Thursday and upper 70s. More showers Friday. I'm meteorologist Steve Hamilton.
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River Country, WIVR, Whitehorse, Chris Stapleton wrapping up things for me. It's Chris Nichols. Thank you so much for listening. Denny Case is coming in next. I'll be back with you tomorrow morning after 10. We'll do it all over again here at River Country, WIVR. So long, everybody.

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0: Nice today with a high about 80. Complete look at the forecast coming up. Checking your River Country News this Tuesday afternoon. In for Jake Lamore, I'm Rob West. Bradley Village Board last night passed a resolution that allows the village to accept a proposal for development services. The first part of the proposal, which will cost about $125,000, allows the planning firm to put together a study to submit to the state to help the village effort to get a STAR bond, Village Finance Director Rob Romo.
1: What a STAR bond is, it is an economic incentive tool from the state of Illinois that the municipality would establish a district, so a certain portion of our community as a STAR bond district, so which that would mean would be a tourism or retail destination. And they would match up the state up to $75 million, dollar-for-dollar match, with a private master developer. The mayor has been in talks with a private master developer who is looking to put a minimum of $75 million to match that. With that $75 million, the developer would like to build two new hotels, a 100,000-square-foot indoor facility, like an FEC, a family entertainment center, which would include laser tag, go-karts, arcade games, axe throwing, stuff of that nature, as well as a conference center to do like kind of small to mid-level conferences. This would all be attached to the water park area, but they're also looking at adding a small indoor concert area, indoor sports recreation area with turf to get year-round recreation and out-of-town activity around youth sports.
0: The village won't know the results of the application until mid-next year. As we plan summer outings, shorts, and barbecues, retailers are planning for the holiday season. Bree Tennis has more.
2: That's because the traditional retail calendar keeps merchants buying and planning 3 to 6 months in advance. They analyze trends and hope they pick the correct hot item for the upcoming holiday season. The National Retail Federation says they hit the mark about 65% of the time and push the holiday creep early to get you to part with your cash. Last year, Starbucks released its pumpkin spice latte on August 26th, but no pressure. I'm Bree Tennis.
3: NBC News Radio, I'm Chris Caraccio. Several key primary races are being voted on today in New York, Maryland, and Utah. In New York, a couple of Democratic Socialists are on the ballot in what many see as a possible look at the political direction of the party. The candidates for U.S. House in New York are backed by Democrat Socialist Mayor Zoran Mamdani and are focused on issues that include Israel, police reform, and inequality. Voters in South Carolina are also heading to the polls today in runoff elections for governor and the U.S. House. President Trump is renewing his warning to Iran against obtaining a nuclear weapon as the two countries continue to negotiate. Arriving in Pennsylvania this afternoon, Trump told reporters, "You want to see trouble? Let them have a nuclear weapon." Earlier today, in a Truth Social post, he said Iran has fully and completely agreed to nuclear inspections. However, Iran has pushed back on that and said there are no plans for inspectors to be at enrichment sites. Trump called their claims false statements. I'm Chris Caraccio, NBC News Radio.
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0: On the sports schedule, the White Sox host the Guardians tonight, the Cubs visit the Mets, the Cards take on the Diamondbacks. Sky hosts the Fire tomorrow night. Still three more group play matches scheduled for today in the World Cup as England takes on Ghana in Boston, Panama battles Croatia in Toronto, Colombia takes on the Democratic Republic of the Congo in Guadalajara. That is a look at news and sports here on this Tuesday. Have a good rest of your day. Be safe, everybody. I'm Rob West.
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6: Mid-70s for the rest of today, and things look pretty good. We have that high-pressure system from the northern plains over our area with sunshine. Overnight, some clouds and mid-50s. Low pressure will move north of us on Wednesday, pushing a cold front across our area. It'll be nice in the morning, but then we get some afternoon showers and thunderstorms, and we're in the upper 70s. Pretty good chance of rain Wednesday night. Mix of sunshine and clouds for Thursday and upper 70s. More showers Friday. I'm meteorologist Steve Hamilton.
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River Country WIVR, Corey Kent together with Co Wetzel and Rocky Mountain Low. Past 3 o'clock here on a Tuesday afternoon. Stepping in to be with you till 7 tonight, I'm Denny Case. Coming up this hour, Jelly Roll, Rascal Flatts, Kenny Chesney, and the list goes on. It's Luke Combs with Sleepless in a Hotel Room here on River Country WIVR.

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0: River Country WIVR with John Morgan and Kid myself. It's Denny Case saying congratulations going out to our listener of the week, David Baker from Bonfield, who works for the United States Postal Service. He's a big Jason Aldean fan, and we set David up with some gift certificates from LK Tax Shop in Monee, also Game On Bar and Grill in Piatone, and Oliver's Bar and Grill with locations in Bradley and Kankakee. 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Got a check of your forecast on the way. Rascal Flatts, Jelly Roll, Chase Beckham, they're all coming up. Kenny Chesney's on the way next with a new one here on River Country WIVR.
1: 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When you think of Bourbonnais, Olivet Nazarene University comes to mind. Talk about that relationship between Olivet and the village of Bourbonnais.
2: Well, when I became mayor, they were also changing presidents. They had just changed presidents. So I've actually had a couple of opportunities to have some really nice sit downs and see what their vision is and see how it aligns with the village of Bourbonnais' vision on what the village wants to see from a growth standpoint and how we can work together. I mean, Olivet is a great community partner, but so is KCC, so is Bourbonnais 53, so is BBCHS. I mean, we all have to work together to educate our students and make them want to stay here and live here and grow their families here. That's what we're trying to do in the village of Bourbonnais.
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7: Mid-70s for the rest of today, and things look pretty good. We have that high-pressure system from the northern plains over our area with sunshine. Overnight, some clouds and mid-50s. Low pressure will move north of us on Wednesday, pushing a cold front across our area. It'll be nice in the morning, but then we get some afternoon showers and thunderstorms, and we're in the upper 70s. Pretty good chance of rain Wednesday night. Mix of sunshine and clouds for Thursday and upper 70s. More showers Friday. I'm meteorologist Steve Hamilton.
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River Country WIVR with Rascal Flatts and These Days, Denny Case with you here, reminding you the Bourbon A Firefighters Association going to have their 51st annual fish fry in the pavilion and concession stand at the Bourbon A Friendship Festival this Friday, 11 in the morning till 8 o'clock at night. And the proceeds are going to help them fund some paramedic education scholarships for future first responders. 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

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We have one from Cody Johnson coming your way. 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

0: 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Sunny skies the rest of the afternoon. Some clouds overnight. Overnight low about 55. Complete look at the forecast coming up. Checking your River Country News this Tuesday afternoon. In for Jake Lamore, I'm Rob West. Bradley Village Board last night passed a resolution that allows the village to accept a proposal for development services. The first part of the proposal, which will cost about $125,000, allows the planning firm to put together a study to submit to the state to help the village effort to get a STAR bond, Village Finance Director Rob Romo.
1: What a STAR bond is, it is an economic incentive tool from the state of Illinois that the municipality would establish a district, so a certain portion of our community as a STAR bond district, so which that would mean would be a tourism or retail destination. And they would match up the state up to $75 million, dollar-for-dollar match, with a private master developer. The mayor has been in talks with a private master developer who is looking to put a minimum of $75 million to match that. With that $75 million, the developer would like to build two new hotels, a 100,000-square-foot indoor facility, like an FEC, a family entertainment center, which would include laser tag, go-karts, arcade games, axe throwing, stuff of that nature, as well as a conference center to do like kind of small to mid-level conferences. This would all be attached to the water park area, but they're also looking at adding a small indoor concert area, indoor sports recreation area with turf to get year-round.

0: around to get year-round recreation and out-of-town activity around youth sports.
1: The village won't know the results of the application until mid-next year. As we plan summer outings, shorts, and barbecues, retailers are planning for the holiday season. Bree Tennis has more.
2: That's because the traditional retail calendar keeps merchants buying and planning 3 to 6 months in advance. They analyze trends and hope they pick the correct hot item for the upcoming holiday season. The National Retail Federation says they hit the mark about 65% of the time and push the holiday creep early to get you to part with your cash. Last year, Starbucks released its pumpkin spice latte on August 26th, but no pressure. I'm Bree Tennis.
3: NBC News Radio, I'm Chris Caraggio. President Trump is once again warning Iran against obtaining a nuclear weapon as negotiations continue between the two countries. Arriving in Pennsylvania this afternoon, he told reporters, "You want to see trouble? Let them have a nuclear weapon."
4: "We're doing very well with Iran. They've been decimated, and we're making a deal with them, and we'll see how that all goes."
3: Earlier today, in a Truth Social post, Trump said Iran has fully and completely agreed to nuclear inspections. However, Iran has pushed back and said there are no plans for inspectors to be in enrichment sites, while Trump called those claims false statements. He also said he's agreed to allow the Strait of Hormuz to remain open, but said he could reinstate the blockade if needed. Key primary races are taking place in several states today. Much of the national attention is focused on New York, where some Democratic socialists are on the ballot and what many see as a possible look at the political direction of the party. I'm Chris Caraggio, NBC News Radio.
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1: On the sports schedule, the White Sox host the Guardians tonight. The Cubs visit the Mets. The Cards take on the Diamondbacks. Sky hosts the Fire tomorrow night. Couple more group play matches scheduled for today in the World Cup as Croatia takes on Panama in Toronto, Colombia taking on the Democratic Republic of the Congo in Guadalajara. That is a look at news and sports here on this Tuesday. Have a good rest of your day. Be safe, everybody. I'm Rob West.
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7: Mid-70s for the rest of today, and things look pretty good. We have that high-pressure system from the northern plains over our area with sunshine. Overnight, some clouds and mid-50s. Low pressure will move north of us on Wednesday, pushing a cold front across our area. It'll be nice in the morning, but then we get some afternoon showers and thunderstorms, and we're in the upper 70s. Pretty good chance of rain Wednesday night. Mix of sunshine and clouds for Thursday and upper 70s. More showers Friday. I'm meteorologist Steve Hamilton.
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0: River Country, WIVR, Ella Langley, and Morgan Wallen. I can't love you anymore. I'm Denny Case. We've got a look at birthdays coming your way here in just a bit. Going to take you back to Blake Shelton's debut single here later in the hour. Got one from John Party on the way also right now. Rodney Adkins, he'll be at the Watsika Family Fest this August. It's Watching You on River Country, WIVR.
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0: say so. River Country WIVR, the latest from Dan and Shay with Say So. They're coming to Tinley Park this September, by the way. I'm Denny Case. Today is the 23rd of June, 2026. Congratulations going out to our birthday club winner this week. 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Club today, we have Tom Knoll of Mantino, Kathy Medema from Bourbonnais, Lois Menard of Bradley, Jerry Menard of Chabance, also Nicole Romaine Mayu from St. Anne, and somebody who had a birthday yesterday, and I forgot to wish him a happy birthday. Happy birthday locally to Kevin Greenhill. Now, these folks share their birthday with Knott's Landing actor Ted Shackelford, also Melissa Rauch, that's Bernadette from The Big Bang Theory, Academy Award-winning actress Frances McDormand. Also, Randy Jackson, the former host or former judge on American Idol. That's right, dog. And Glenn Danzig of the Misfits. Happy birthday to all I listed, and you, if it's yours. A check of that forecast coming your way. George Burge teaming up with Luke Bryan for a duet up next on River Country WIVR.
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5: Mid-70s for the rest of today, and things look pretty good. We have that high-pressure system from the northern plains over our area with sunshine. Overnight, some clouds and mid-50s. Low pressure will move north of us on Wednesday, pushing a cold front across our area. It'll be nice in the morning, but then we get some afternoon showers and thunderstorms, and we're in the upper 70s. Pretty good chance of rain Wednesday night. Mix of sunshine and clouds for Thursday and upper 70s. More showers Friday. I'm meteorologist Steve Hamilton.
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River Country WIVR, George Burge together with Luke Bryan and Ride, Ride, Ride. I'm Denny Case. You can take a ride out to Rensselaer, Indiana this Friday. It's time for the annual Keystone Cooperative Fueling for Freedom event. It'll be from noon to 5 this Friday at the Country Mark Station in Rensselaer. For every gallon of fuel sold during that time that day, Keystone Cooperative is going to donate 50 cents to local organizations that support military families and our troops. Now, although the event is from noon to 5, if you stop out between noon and 2, you can say hello to our morning show host, Roy Gregory. He's going to be there broadcasting live. He might even pump your gas for you. He's been known to do that. And he's also going to give you a chance to win some family four packs, tickets to Deep River Water Park in Indiana Beach. 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That's going to be up for grabs, too. Fuel your vehicle, support our troops, and make a difference this Friday in Rensselaer. 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

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I'm Denny Case, and this Saturday, 10 to noon, you might want to head out to the Tractor Supply Company in Kankakee, because there in the parking lot, he'll be hanging out with the Backyard Butchers pop-up market. 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There you go. Jordan Davis would turn this truck around. 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
5: Mid-70s for the rest of today, and things look pretty good. We have that high-pressure system from the northern plains over our area with sunshine. Overnight, some clouds and mid-50s. Low pressure will move north of us on Wednesday, pushing a cold front across our area. It'll be nice in the morning, but then we get some afternoon showers and thunderstorms, and we're in the upper 70s. Pretty good chance of rain Wednesday night. Mix of sunshine and clouds for Thursday and upper 70s. More showers Friday. I'm meteorologist Steve Hamilton.
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0: the latest and greatest in country, plus local news and weather. Partly cloudy skies overnight tonight, low about 55. Complete look at the forecast coming up. Checking your River Country news this Tuesday evening. In for Jake Lamore, I'm Rob West. 54-year-old Monee man is dead following an apparent watercraft accident on the Kankakee River. Will County Coroner Lori Summers says Angelo J. Triolo was pronounced dead just before 7:30 Saturday night at the conservation boat launch in Wilmington. Summers says her office and the Illinois Department of Conservation continue to investigate. Rensselaer police reporting an arrest after a 22-year-old autistic man was found living in squalor. In a press release, Rensselaer police say it was late January. They were called to a home in the 100 block of West Grace for a well-being check. The caller told police his 22-year-old autistic son was living at the home with his mother in unsafe conditions. When officers and representatives from the Department of Children and Family Services went to the home, they allegedly found unsanitary living conditions, including trash and feces accumulated throughout the home. Reports say officers spoke to 31-year-old Matthew Hyatt, who was living at the home, with 44-year-old Beth Foley, the mother of the autistic man. Reports say the 22-year-old was found unconscious and severely malnourished. He was taken to the hospital for treatment. Prosecutors had warrants issued for both Hyatt and Foley's arrest. Hyatt arrested last Thursday. Foley has outstanding warrants for her arrest for two counts of neglect of a dependent. Rensselaer police asking for help to find the woman. Some young chickens reportedly stolen during a burglary in Bradley overnight Sunday night. Bradley police called to a home on South Randolph just before 11 o'clock yesterday morning by the homeowner, who told them someone had entered their backyard without permission, then got into a shed and the garage. The owner said the only things he knew for sure were missing were the young chickens. Bradley police continue to investigate. This year's Kankakee River Fishing Derby has been delayed. Jake Lamore has that story.
1: Rob, according to a Facebook post from the Northern Illinois Anglers Association, high water and fast currents have caused them to delay the start of the derby until July 3rd, which is next Friday. With the water levels being so high right now, the Illinois Department of Natural Resources shock boats can't assist with tagging fish for the derby. Everything for the derby will be delayed by 7 days. The derby was originally scheduled to start this Friday. You can follow the Northern Illinois Anglers Association Facebook page for updates. I'm Jake Lamore.
2: NBC News Radio, I'm Chris Caraccio. We're just hours away from the first polls closing in several key primary races today. Voters in New York, Maryland, Utah, and South Carolina are deciding primary races for the U.S. House and governor. In New York, a couple of Democratic socialists are on the ballot for the U.S. House in what many see as a possible look at the political direction of the party. Meanwhile, President Trump is endorsing both Republican contenders in the primary runoff for South Carolina governor. President Trump has warned Iran once again against obtaining a nuclear weapon as negotiations continue between the two countries. Earlier today, in a Truth Social post, Trump said Iran has fully and completely agreed to nuclear inspections.

0: RAND has disputed that claim. A flood threat may impact millions across the central and southern U.S. this week. A level 2 out of 4 flash flood risk is in place across Kansas, Oklahoma, and northern Texas today as thunderstorms and heavy rain are set to hit the region. I'm Chris Caraggio, NBC News Radio.
1: On the sports schedule, the White Sox host the Guardians tonight. The Cubs visit the Mets. The Cards take on the Diamondbacks. Sky hosts the Fire tomorrow night. Couple more group play matches scheduled for today in the World Cup as Croatia takes on Panama in Toronto, Colombia taking on the Democratic Republic of the Congo in Guadalajara. Today's Obit page, a service of Bussy and Reek Flowers Plants and Gifts on West Court Street in Kankakee, where you'll always find the unique flower plant or gift to express sympathy and share your message of comfort. 59-year-old Tina Schomburg of Watsika died May 26th. Private services have been arranged by the Beyer Funeral Home in Watsika for Tina Schomburg. And 96-year-old Joseph J. Giacchino of Bradley died June 17th. Services for Wednesday arranged by the Clancy Gernon Funeral Home in Bourbonnais for Joseph Giacchino.
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4: Overnight, just a few clouds. Our low should be in the mid-50s. And then we have another low and cold front arriving on Wednesday. Sunny in the morning, but scattered afternoon showers and thunderstorms will be popping up. We'll hit about 80 on the afternoon high. Our cold front crosses our area Wednesday night. Showers and thunderstorms looking pretty likely, at least until about midnight, 60 on the low. Then we're back to fair weather on Thursday, a mix of sunshine and clouds, and we're going up to about 80. I'm meteorologist Steve Hamilton.
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River Country, WIVR, Bailey Zimmerman and Chevy Silverado. Just after 5 o'clock, welcome into the Coors Light Happy Hour, the happiest hour on the radio, brought to you by the world's most refreshing beer. I'm Denny Case. We're going to hear one from Dustin Lynch and Jelly Roll coming up later in the hour. Another song about a Chevy. Music from Clint Black, taking you way back to the beginnings of his career. Right now, Hardy with favorite country song. It's River Country, WIVR.

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0: River Country WIVR, Low Cash with Wrong Hearts in the Coors Light Happy Hour with Denny Case. Our weekly hometown spotlight shining on the village of Bourbonnais this week. And, of course, the Chicago Bears held their summer training camp in Bourbonnais 2002 through 2019 at Olivet Nazarene University. And you can see our very own Mike Tomato and Roy Gregory in Bourbonnais this Thursday. They're going to be broadcasting live from noon until 1 at the Bourbonnais Fire Department. You're going to want to stop on by there or just listen in here. They're going to be talking about the annual Firefighters Fish Fry that's going to be happening this Friday at the Bourbonnais Friendship Festival. A lunchtime broadcast this Thursday at the fire station on East Armor Road from noon until 1. Mike and Roy going to have a chance for you to win family four packs of tickets to Indiana Beach or maybe a pair of tickets to see John Mellencamp in Tinley Park on July 11th. Stick around to check the forecast on the way. One from Chase Matthew coming up in the Coors Light Happy Hour on River Country WIVR.
1: 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I'm Scott Smith, talking with Mayor Jeff Keese of the village of Bourbonnais. There was a lot of work that led up to a dedication in the fall of 2022 with the Bourbonnais Grove Historical Society to restore the log schoolhouse. What information can you tell us about that?
2: The village of Bourbonnais helped in the fundraising efforts to rebuild the schoolhouse, and a lot of the kids end up going through there and touring. And one of the things that we're working on is putting together a historical pamphlet or brochure for the kids to be able to take that actually talks about our French heritage, because of course I think everybody knows we have a fleur-de-lis as our symbol for the village of Bourbonnais. It's because we are a French-Canadian municipality that started here. That's how Bourbonnais was founded.
1: It's the Hometown Spotlight.
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6: Overnight, just a few clouds. Our low should be in the mid-50s. And then we have another low and cold front arriving on Wednesday. Sunny in the morning, but scattered afternoon showers and thunderstorms will be popping up. We'll hit about 80 on the afternoon high. Our cold front crosses our area Wednesday night. Showers and thunderstorms looking pretty likely, at least until about midnight. 60 on the low. Then we're back to fair weather on Thursday, a mix of sunshine and clouds, and we're going up to about 80. I'm meteorologist Steve Hamilton.
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1: River Country WIVR, something fishy there. Why is he always calling you darling? Music from Chase Matthew. I'm Denny Case here in the Coors Light Happy Hour, and sending this one out to our listener of the week, David Barker. He's a big Jason Aldean fan. New stuff with Don't Tell on Me on River Country WIVR.

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River Country WIVR, back to the beginning of his career, the legendary Clint Black with Better Man. I'm Denny Case, and congratulations going out to our Workplace of the Week. That's Philosophy at 750 Almar Parkway 101 in Bourbonnais. They were nominated by Ashan Oase, and they won 6 McDonald's coupons, each good for their choice of an extra value meal from the JJC and Lindman Family McDonald's locations of Kankakee County, Piatone, and Beecher. We announce another Workplace of the Week every Monday. 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Still haven't had a chance to go see the new Toy Story film yet, but this one's on the soundtrack to it. It's Taylor Swift with a new country single, I Knew It, I Knew You, on River Country WIVR.

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5: Overnight, just a few clouds. Our low should be in the mid-50s. And then we have another low and cold front arriving on Wednesday. Sunny in the morning, but scattered afternoon showers and thunderstorms will be popping up. We'll hit about 80 on the afternoon high. Our cold front crosses our area Wednesday night. Showers and thunderstorms looking pretty likely, at least until about midnight. 60 on the low. Then we're back to fair weather on Thursday, a mix of sunshine and clouds, and we're going up to about 80. I'm meteorologist Steve Hamilton.
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1: River Country WIVR, Megan Maroney asking the question, am I okay? You ask me that, the answer is no. No, I'm not. I'm mentally exhausted right now, and I think others out there can maybe relate. You know, we always have those moments. We all do. Hey, stick around. That's going to do it for the Coors Light happy hour for the evening, but I'm with you up until 7 o'clock tonight. Little Big Town, we're going to take a ride on a pontoon coming up after this. River Country WIVR.
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0: the latest and greatest in country, plus local news and weather. Partly cloudy skies overnight tonight, low about 55. Complete look at the forecast coming up. Checking your River Country news this Tuesday evening. In for Jake Lamore, I'm Rob West. 54-year-old Monee man is dead following an apparent watercraft accident on the Kankakee River. Will County Coroner Lori Summers says Angelo J. Triolo was pronounced dead just before 7:30 Saturday night at the conservation boat launch in Wilmington. Summers says her office in the Illinois Department of Conservation continue to investigate. Rensselaer police reporting an arrest after a 22-year-old autistic man was found living in squalor. In a press release, Rensselaer police say it was late January. They were called to a home in the 100 block of West Grace for a well-being check. The caller told police his 22-year-old autistic son was living at the home with his mother in unsafe conditions. When officers and representatives from the Department of Children and Family Services went to the home, they allegedly found unsanitary living conditions, including trash and feces accumulated throughout the home. Reports say officers spoke to 31-year-old Matthew Hyatt, who was living at the home, with 44-year-old Beth Foley, the mother of the autistic man. Reports say the 22-year-old was found unconscious and severely malnourished. He was taken to the hospital for treatment. Prosecutors had warrants issued for both Hyatt and Foley's arrest. Hyatt arrested last Thursday. Foley has outstanding warrants for her arrest for two counts of neglect of a dependent. Rensselaer police asking for help to find the woman. Some young chickens reportedly stolen during a burglary in Bradley overnight Sunday night. Bradley police called to a home on South Randolph just before 11 o'clock yesterday morning by the homeowner, who told them someone had entered their backyard without permission, then got into a shed and the garage. The owner said the only things he knew for sure were missing were the young chickens. Bradley police continue to investigate. This year's Kankakee River Fishing Derby has been delayed. Jake Lamore has that story.
1: Rob, according to a Facebook post from the Northern Illinois Anglers Association, high water and fast currents have caused them to delay the start of the derby until July 3rd, which is next Friday. With the water levels being so high right now, the Illinois Department of Natural Resources shock boats can't assist with tagging fish for the derby. Everything for the derby will be delayed by 7 days. The derby was originally scheduled to start this Friday.

0: can follow the Northern Illinois Anglers Association Facebook page for updates. I'm Jake Lamour.
1: NBC News Radio, I'm Rob Martier. The first polls will close in a matter of hours in several key primary races today across the country. Voters in New York, Maryland, Utah, and South Carolina are deciding primary races for the U.S. House and governor. In New York, a couple of Democratic socialists are on the ballot for the U.S. House in what many see as a possible look at the political direction of the party. President Trump is warning Iran against obtaining a nuclear weapon as talks continue between the two countries. Arriving in Pennsylvania this afternoon, Trump told reporters, "You want to see trouble? Let them have a nuclear weapon." The NCAA Division I cabinet is approving a landmark age-based eligibility model that will change how college athletes qualify to compete. The organization voted on the move today. The new system starts an athlete's eligibility clock at full-time college enrollment or the academic year following their 19th birthday, whichever comes first. Rob Martier, NBC News Radio.
2: On the sports schedule, the White Sox host the Guardians tonight, the Cubs visit the Mets, the Cards take on the Diamondbacks. Sky hosts the Fire tomorrow night. Couple more group play matches scheduled for today in the World Cup as Croatia takes on Panama in Toronto, Colombia taking on the Democratic Republic of the Congo in Guadalajara. That is a look at news and sports here on this Tuesday. Have a good rest of your day. Be safe, everybody. I'm Rob West.
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4: Overnight, just a few clouds. Our low should be in the mid-50s. And then we have another low and cold front arriving on Wednesday. Sunny in the morning, but scattered afternoon showers and thunderstorms will be popping up. We'll hit about 80 on the afternoon high. Our cold front crosses our area Wednesday night. Showers and thunderstorms looking pretty likely, at least until about midnight. 60 on the low. Then we're back to fair weather on Thursday, a mix of sunshine and clouds, and we're going up to about 80. I'm meteorologist Steve Hamilton.
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River Country WIVR. He was hanging out in Chicago over the weekend. Maybe you went to go see him. Morgan Wallen with Don't We. Just after 6 o'clock here on this Tuesday night, I'm Denny Case with you for another hour tonight. Coming up later in that hour, we're going to hear from a new one with Lainey Wilson. She teamed up with John Mayer. Yeah, we're going to hear that. That's coming up in just a bit. One from Luke Combs' new album. And how about the song that made Shania Twain a household name? Right now, Chris Stapleton with Nobody to Blame. It's River Country WIVR. She took

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0: Luke Bryan Country and She Knows It here on a Tuesday night. I'm Denny Case, and this Friday going to be time for the annual Keystone Cooperative Fueling for Freedom event. Going to be this Friday from noon to 5 at the Country Mark Station in Rensselaer, Indiana. For every gallon of fuel sold during that time, Keystone Cooperative is going to donate 50 cents to local organizations that support military families and our troops. Now, that's from noon to 5. But if you want to say hello to our morning show host, Roy Gregory, you got to be there between noon and 2. He'll be there broadcasting live and helping pump gas. 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That's at 1466 North McKinley Avenue in Rensselaer, Indiana. Stick around. Justin Moore on the way here. 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
7: Overnight, just a few clouds. Our low should be in the mid-50s. And then we have another low and cold front arriving on Wednesday. Sunny in the morning, but scattered afternoon showers and thunderstorms will be popping up. We'll hit about 80 on the afternoon high. Our cold front crosses our area Wednesday night. Showers and thunderstorms looking pretty likely, at least until about midnight, 60 on the low. Then we're back to fair weather on Thursday, a mix of sunshine and clouds, and we're going up to about 80. I'm meteorologist Steve Hamilton.
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River Country WIVR from her second album, The Woman in Me, Shania Twain and Any Man of Mine. That song was huge and still is. Hey, a Central Sunset Stroll going to be taking place in downtown Kankakee this Friday night, 6 to 10 on Central South Schuyler Avenue by the Kankakee Public Library. They're going to have some vendors selling food and adult beverages and live music by Caesar Anderson and Melvin Deal. That music starts at 6:30. It's a family-friendly event. It's free to attend. It's this Friday in downtown Kankakee. Luke Combs with Be By You here on River Country WIVR.

River Country, WIVR, the new one from Lainey Wilson, together with John Mayer, Phone, Keys, Wallet. I'm checking my pockets now, make sure I got all three. How about you? Hey, veterans, listen up. The annual Veterans Luncheon going to be this Saturday in the beer tent at the Bourbonnais Friendship Festival, 11 in the morning until 1 in the afternoon. You don't want to miss this. It's a free lunch to all military veterans. They're going to be there honoring all who served. And if you served, you are welcome to this free lunch. Stick around. It's Hudson Westbrook with House Again on River Country WIVR.

River Country, WIVR, Bailey Zimmerman with Religiously on our way to 7 o'clock. I'm Denny Case. In my hometown of Manteno, they are really doing it up to celebrate 250 years of our nation. They've got a week. They've got a week full of community, music, and fun planned. It starts June 28th. That's this Sunday. Goes on through July 3rd. Kicks off on Sunday with a family bike slow roll, meeting up at 1 p.m. at Legion Park. Then there's live music on the square with the Silhouettes on Monday from 7 to 9. The village is going to throw a puppy party on Tuesday, June 30th from 5:30 to 7 at Legacy Park. And then you can meet the mayor, Mayor Annette Lamore, while she passes out American flags and poses for some selfies at the Manteno Market at the square. That's going to be on Wednesday, the 1st of July, beginning at 4 o'clock. Another night of music on the square, Thursday, July 2nd, with Stevie Swing from 6 to 9. I believe it's kind of like a Frank Sinatra tribute. The week-long celebration wraps up on Friday, July 3rd, at the Sportsman's Club with the annual Manteno Fireworks at dusk. And that's always a great time. You're encouraged to wear red, white, and blue when you show up to all these events. And it's celebrating 250 years of our nation. 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I'm Denny Case, and you're listening to River Country, WIVR.

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5: Overnight, just a few clouds. Our low should be in the mid-50s. And then we have another low and cold front arriving on Wednesday. Sunny in the morning, but scattered afternoon showers and thunderstorms will be popping up. We'll hit about 80 on the afternoon high. Our cold front crosses our area Wednesday night. Showers and thunderstorms looking pretty likely, at least until about midnight. 60 on the low. Then we're back to fair weather on Thursday, a mix of sunshine and clouds, and we're going up to about 80. I'm meteorologist Steve Hamilton.
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River Country, WIVR, Corey Kent with This Heart. Coming up on 7 o'clock, I'm Denny Case. And that's going to wrap things up here for me tonight. Best Jess on her way in next. I'll be back here with you tomorrow at 3. In the meantime, remember, every day's a gift, so enjoy the present. Believe in yourself, and others will too. This guy on the radio thinks the world of you. I'm Denny Case, leaving you tonight with Kenny Chesney and Uncle Cracker. A good summertime tune, When the Sun Goes Down, on River Country, WIVR.